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0: There is Phil Collins in the air tonight. Speaking of in the air tonight, it's all Maroon energy, isn't it, in the air tonight? Good luck, go Queensland. State of Origin Game Decider. They call it like the grand final, but yeah, Game Decider at Suncorp Stadium. Perfect weather for it too, so go you good things. Speaking of red, Simply Red on the way. Something for Kiss we'll get to in minutes as we gear up for your workday, your feel-good workday here on Zing.
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0: 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Our Bill Cohen Jade back in tomorrow morning from 5:30, and it's Jade's lyrical licks for you to win your way into our next bunch for lunch, which is Christmas in July. So listen out for your chance to score yourself a couple of passes to come along to our fantastic bunch for lunch. Always a stack of fun, great food, great company, and even better banter. 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That's where you'll be heading out to. So listen up tomorrow morning for your chance to win your way in. 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

0: Your Feel Good Workday continues after the 11 o'clock news headlines. They're on the way next here at Zinc with... Oh, what a song. Stars on 54. Got the Boss in there too. And it's all on the way next at Zinc.
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10: 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This is your news now.
11: Hi there, I'm Matt McDonald. Telstra says it's making good progress restoring services following today's outage. Tens of thousands of users woke up this morning unable to make calls or connect to data, which also hampered things like FPOS machines, train lines and some calls to 000. Telstra CFO Michael Ackland says most customers are back online.
12: We believe that just under 90% of calls and data services at this point are now working correctly. So customers who are having trouble making a call, I encourage you to try again.
11: The interim peace deal in the Middle East is under threat again after the US launched fresh strikes in Iran. The strikes are believed to have targeted military sites and ports and follows attacks on three commercial vessels in the Strait of Hormuz. The leaders of PNG, Samoa and Tonga will be special guests of the Prime Minister at tonight's Origin Decider in Brisbane. It comes as Anthony Albanese continues his week of Pacific diplomacy. Hundreds of transport workers are protesting at Aldi stores across the country today, calling for safer working conditions. The transport union says the supermarket giant needs to address what it calls dangerous practices throughout its supply chain. And a new report has found more than half of all uni students are using AI for their assignments.
10: The look you love for Les at QEBS, Commercial Road, Kaluan.
11: The Blues are warning people not to write them off in tonight's Origin Decider. New South Wales has only won three deciders in Queensland, but the last one was in 2024. Blues assistant Matt King says they know how to get it done.
13: There's been a core group of guys now been together for a long time. A lot of them got to experience what we're trying to achieve tonight only 2 years ago, so it's not like it's unachievable. Like, a lot of our guys have lived it. They know what it feels like.
11: Switzerland will take on Argentina in the World Cup quarterfinals after beating Colombia in a penalty shootout. And Novak Djokovic has become the oldest men's semi-finalist at Wimbledon in 50 years after his five-set win over Felix Auger-Aliassime. That's the latest news and sport.
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0: A partly cloudy day today with light winds and a top of 20 degrees and down to 9 degrees tonight.
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0: Brian Adams, all part of your Feel Good Workday on Zinc 96. Now, the Gympie District Girl Guides were looking for some volunteers to help out with the muster. Just check if they're still looking for them, but they're needing assistance on Thursday the 27th, Friday the 28th of August, running the Kids Country. That's the area they run. It's a space of festival ground with activities for the kids. They're not babysitters, okay? So it's just activities for the kids. Face painting craft, handprint walls, laser tag, all the good gear. So while the parents are enjoying some of the music, the kids have got their own great area too, and especially if they're camping across that weekend. So check out with the Gympie District Girl Guides because, yes, if you are, you get free entry in exchange for coming along and helping as well. So obviously access to all the muster after you've finished volunteering. On the way, let's continue your 80s. Some Fonzie and The Boss up next at Zinc.
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0: 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We have a brand new sound. Today was the first round of guesses on our new sound, thanks to our great mates at Nashville Property, the leader in Gympie's thriving property market. All right, first guess. These are the first couple of guesses we've had so far.
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0: No, don't guess those two tomorrow. 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

0: a whole hour of great 80s music just around the corner with our 80s lunch. On the way for you next with Oh, The Cure from the album Boys Don't Cry. Great song. From The Cure to Devo. 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
9: Hi there, I'm Matt McDonald. The PM admits today's nationwide Telstra outage is a major worry. Tens of thousands of customers were unable to make calls or connect to data. However, the telco says 90% of services have been restored. Anthony Albanese says the government's working with Telstra to get to the bottom of it.
10: This is deeply concerning and it's very disruptive to people's lives throughout the country. This is a national outage that has had varied effects. Some people have been unaffected, but many have been severely disrupted.
9: Some 000 calls have been impacted by the outage, while rail services in Victoria, as well as the New South Wales Hunter and the South Coast, have also been disrupted. The conflict in the Middle East threatens to break out again. The US has today launched fresh strikes on Iranian targets in response to attacks on three commercial vessels in the Strait of Hormuz. Iran is now threatening its own response. Former Test cricketer Stuart McGill has failed in his attempt to have a drug supply conviction overturned. And the RBA has warned more people might need to lose their jobs if we're to bring inflation back under control. The Reserve Bank's chief economist says we may need a period of higher unemployment to ease inflation expectations.
11: The look you love for less at QEBS. Commercial Road, Kaluan.
9: Queensland doesn't appear to be buying into the favourite status ahead of tonight's massive State of Origin decider. The Maroons are heavy favourites going into the clash at Suncorp, but assistant Matt Balance says that means nothing come game time.
12: The teams are so close, I don't think it really matters. I don't think players look at us as being favourites. I think they know exactly where we're at with our footy, and they know that New South Wales are a great team. They've made changes as they've seen fit, and we have to adjust to that tonight as well.
9: And the World Cup's been rocked by more corruption claims, with Egypt's coach and striker claiming their loss to Argentina this morning was rigged with dodgy calls from the referee. The defending champions came from 2-0 down to beat the Pharaohs 3-2. That's the latest in news and sport.
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0: A partly cloudy day today with light winds and a top of 20 degrees and down to 9 degrees tonight.
18: 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Time to crank up the boombox and tame the mullet. It's the 80s lunch on Zinc 96.
0: Back into time. Let's get into your 80s lunch. On the way for you today, we got some Wham. Yes, Huey Lewis and the news is locked in there, ready to go. Some Pat Benatar, we'll get to that. The Cure. Oh, can't wait to play you that. Love The Cure. Kate Bush, though, kicking us off now. This is a whole hour of great 80s music for your lunchtime. It's your 80s lunch on Zinc.

0: From the album Boys Don't Cry, there's The Cure, all part of your 80s lunch on Zinc 96. Now, the Baulpul State School's 125th celebration is coming up on the 18th of this month, Saturday, from 10 till 2. They'll have open classrooms. They'll also have the student choir. They'll have all of the performances too, dancing demonstrations. So there'll be market stalls. There will be food and coffee, which is fantastic, displays, photo slideshows, jumping castle for the kids, and a fantastic 120th rock garden for you to check out. So many things on throughout the day, so pop in and support them and join in the festivities. We'll continue our 80s lunch with some Pat Benatar and Roxette up next at Zinc.
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7: Expect traffic delays in Tawantin and Noosaville until December. Dunella Lake Bridge is being upgraded and down to one eastbound lane only. All westbound traffic heading to Tawantin must go via detours. Check the Noosa Council website for maps. There's no change for buses, pedestrians or cyclists.

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0: Devo, part of your feel-good workday, and of course a whole hour of great 80s music here on Zenk 96. All right, what is cooking in Jade's kitchen? It's back tomorrow. She's whipping up something tasty. She's going to rattle off five ingredients, and if you can guess the dish correctly, you score a $100 Woolies voucher. That is yours, and it's back in tomorrow. The fresh look, new Woolworths to Wanton. That's my kind of Woolies. Good luck when they play. Starship and Sir Elton on the way as we continue a whole hour of 80s next at Zenk.
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2: Good afternoon. South-southeast between 15 and 20 knots. High tide at about 2:30 and there is solid 1.5 metres or so of east-southeasterly swell at 13-second intervals. 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

0: Your Feel Good Workday continues after the 1 o'clock news headlines. Local news on the way for you next. Then we've got Bachelor Girl with Hinksy coming up. Oh, Frankie Valli with some Grease. And it's all on the way for you next here at Zing.
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0: Hello, I'm Makata Carr. One Nation MP Barnaby Joyce is calling for a full investigation into today's Telstra outage to determine whether China had anything to do with it. Telstra says there's no evidence the outage is the result of anything malicious, but Joyce has told Sky we need to be sure of that.
8: I don't want to be paranoid or conspiracy theorist, but we know there is the capacity for people to affect, for China to affect that sort of software. We know that they have hacked into computers. We know that this is part of the raison d'etre of their process. I think it's an issue that needs to be cleared up.
0: Passenger services as well as freight trains have been suspended in New South Wales and Victoria due to the outage. The interim peace deal in the Middle East is under threat after the US launched fresh strikes in Iran. They're believed to have targeted military sites and ports. ports and follow attacks on three commercial vessels in the Strait of Hormuz. Four people have been fined after being caught allegedly fishing illegally in a protected area off Queensland. Great Barrier Reef Marine Park officers intercepted the group during a fishing competition after they were found to be in a no-take zone. And hundreds of transport workers are protesting at Aldi's stores today, calling for safer working conditions. The transport union says the supermarket giant needs to address dangerous practices throughout its supply chain.
1: 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Commercial Road, Kaluan.
0: The Blues are dismissing criticism of coach Laurie Daly's use of the interchange in Origin 2. The side says it's learnt a lot from that game against Queensland ahead of tonight's decider, but assistant coach Matt King says the way they used the bench wasn't any different to Game 1.
9: Game 2 was really clear and we got smashed, from a lot of different angles because of it, rightly so. But in Game 1 we did the same thing and no one said a word.
0: And at the World Cup, Switzerland will take on Argentina in the quarterfinals after beating Colombia today in a penalty shootout. That's the latest news and sport.
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10: Partly cloudy day today with light winds and a top of 20 degrees and down to 9 degrees tonight.
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And 60s and 70s tracks that stand the test of time. Zinc 96 has Gympie, Noosa and the Kalula Coast's favourite playlist. 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

0: 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A State of Origin Day. Wearing my maroon right now. Right behind the team tonight. We've got this. If you are heading down for the game, just take it easy on the roads, particularly with school holidays on at the moment. We'll keep you updated with the latest in traffic right across the afternoon. Plus play Crowded House, Frankie Valli and Queen. The soundtrack to the Mighty Maroons this afternoon here at Zinc 96.
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4: 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What you hear can take you far from here.

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1: 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Hinksy and your feel-good work day. Beautiful afternoon, partly cloudy weather. Nice if you're heading down to Brizzy for State of Origin, or even, camping out at a pub somewhere and sitting out in the beer garden. Possible shower tomorrow, though, with 9 to 21. Friday, shower 2 and 9 to 21. Then should clear for the weekend for partly cloudy weather. 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

0: Zinc 96 with Hinksy, your feel-good worked. A lot of concerns about the Telstra outage today. I know I was affected with my mobile phone. We'll get some details on that with the news in just a sec. 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
11: Hello, I'm Michaela Carr. The Prime Minister admits Australians deserve some straight answers about today's massive Telstra outage. The telco concedes it doesn't know the root cause yet, but it doesn't appear to be anything malicious. Anthony Albanese says people have a right to know what went wrong.
12: We'll engage constructively, but I think people are entitled to get answers, but they also want answers that are accurate. And those investigations are ongoing.
11: BHP's iron ore operations will come to a standstill next week when WA workers go on strike. Wage talks have hit a stalemate at the big Australian's Port Hedland operation. An Australian mining company has been hit with a $126,000 fine, accused of sending goods to Russia. Federal police searched a mine in regional Queensland, allegedly finding goods worth $50,000. Two teenagers have been arrested in Adelaide after footage of an alleged fight club surfaced online. The boys aged 14 and 17 will face court soon. Police are trying to find another four people. And a cat in Melbourne has been rescued after being stuck in a clothes dryer. The 11-year-old feline is believed to have crawled into the appliance after the door was left slightly ajar. It suffered serious injuries but is now counting its remaining lives at home.
13: Gympie Toyota, committed to our community.
11: Queensland says it's expecting a fiery clash against New South Wales in the Origin decider in Brisbane tonight. The Blues have reportedly had a pretty intense captain's run, and Maroons assistant coach Matt Bellin has no doubt it'll be a tough task.
14: Every Origin is a fiery game. I think at the moment players know they have to control their emotions really well. Otherwise, I'll be on the pine, sitting there for 10 minutes or sent off.
11: And the Suns are targeting Nick Dacos. The AFL's website is reporting that Gold Coast has inquired about the Pie star, asking his manager if he has any interest in moving up north.
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0: Partly cloudy for the rest of the afternoon, with mostly sunny weather tomorrow with 10 to 25. Friday, partly cloudy with 10 to 26. Then the weekend should begin with mostly sunny weather with 7 to 23.
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17: We know you love variety, and we also know that two is better than one. So we've dug deep in the music library and found two from your favourite artists, including some you haven't heard in ages. This is the Two Ups at Two.
0: I've got a crazy personal story about Susie Quattro. So when my dad passed away, we had a little bit of time. He had cancer, and he chose a few songs that he wanted to use for his funeral. One was a Susie Quattro song called Singing with Angels, which is about Elvis, and Dad loved Elvis. Literally the day after the funeral, an email came through to work offering up an interview with Susie Quattro. There was no correlation between, you know, no one outside of the family and that knew about this. Anyway, so I've done this interview. I was in a show at the time, and I said to my co-host, should I mention anything about, you know, this? And they went, absolutely. So I mentioned it to Susie Quattro, and she was so gracious with telling the song, the story of the song of Singing with Angels, all about Elvis, and it was a tribute to him and all that sort of thing. It was just amazing. So Susie Quattro starts our Two Ups at Two today. We're stumbling in at Zinc 96.
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you soft sell all the romantics here because they're one-hit wonders. We're playing two songs from the same artist. This is the Two Ups at Two, Zinc 96.

0: legendary band, the Choir Boys. Boys Will Be Boys at Zig 96. Hinksy this afternoon. Just a reminder that there are traffic changes for the Janella Lake Bridge through Tewantin as it's upgraded. Traffic's reduced to one-way lanes with detours in place for westbound traffic. There are traffic delays, so make sure you plan ahead. So if you're heading from Tewantin to Noosaville, eastbound, you can use the bridge, but otherwise you could use diversions. So just be aware of that this afternoon. We'll keep you updated on what's happening around town here at Zinc with REM and the Two Ops of Two next at Zinc 96.
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0: Chira Highway, that's America at Zinc 96, 2 after 2 this afternoon. Hinks is my name with some beautiful weather hanging around today. Tomorrow and Friday, we could get a couple of showers with tops around 21 degrees in the weekend. Should all clear up for Saturday with partly cloudy weather with 6 to 22 degrees. All right, 2 upsets to 2, mental as anything. A double from them next at Zinc 96.
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0: 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Telstra outage, still the big issue today. Telstra is saying they've made pretty good progress restoring services, but if you're still experiencing issues, they recommend restarting your phone. So give that a shot this afternoon. We'll get the latest with the news in just a moment. Then Joan Jett, the Backstreet Boys, and Sherbet all to come at Zinc.
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2: KFC's new lunchtime box full range that packs an unreasonable amount of chicken into mouth-watering $5, $10 and $15 boxes until 2 p.m. Pickup only, not everywhere, not forever, no swaps. G'day, look out for debris on the Bruce Highway southbound near Mons Road through Shevelum. There's a breakdown northbound through Parklands left over from this morning and a bit slow southbound towards Banya. Slow inbound outbound through Mountain Creek on the Sunshine Motorway. A breakdown Caloundra Road at Kiwana Way, Linkway roundabout Meriden Plains. In Gympie, busy for Nash at Monkland, Mary Street through town and Duke and Shannon. 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It's Travis, that's Traffic and Zinc 96.
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11: Hello, I'm Michaela Carr. Some emergency calls did not connect today due to the outage at Telstra. The telco is slowly getting back online after the service went down, mostly affecting the retail sector and transport systems across the country. But the Communications Minister, Annika Wells, says today's incident doesn't compare to the deadly Optus outage of last year.
12: This, in its nature, is a very different kind of outage. What happened in September was a 000 outage where nobody knew 000 was offline.
11: A second man has been charged for allegedly sharing terror-related content online. The 51-year-old from Queensland is accused of sharing propaganda and violent videos linked to Hamas and Hezbollah. It comes after a 19-year-old was arrested for similar offences in November. The PM is continuing his week of Pacific diplomacy, hosting leaders from PNG, Tonga and Samoa in Brisbane. It follows meetings this week with the leaders of Fiji and Solomon Islands. Australia already has an alliance with PNG, and Anthony Albanese says they're keen to strengthen ties even further with other nations.
13: What we want to do with Samoa and Tonga is continue to have engagement about how we can improve the relations and improve the engagement in a constructive way, consistent with what we've done with all of our Pacific neighbours.
11: And former Test cricketer Stuart McGill has failed to have a drug supply conviction overturned. McGill was sentenced to community service in May last year after supplying cocaine.
10: Gympie Toyota, committed to our community.
11: The Blues are warning people not to write them off in tonight's Origin decider. New South Wales has only won three deciders in Queensland, but Blues assistant Matt King says they know how to get it done.
14: There's been a core group of guys now been together for a long time. A lot of them got to experience what we're trying to achieve tonight only 2 years ago, so it's not like it's unachievable. Like, a lot of our guys have lived it. They know what it feels like.
11: A new AFL team, Tasmania, has set up a panel to decide on its theme song before entering the competition in 2028. That's the latest in news and sport.
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0: Partly cloudy for the rest of the afternoon with mostly sunny weather tomorrow with 10 to 25. Friday, partly cloudy with 10 to 26. Then the weekend should begin with mostly sunny weather with 7 to 23.
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1: What's cooking with Jade? 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
6: 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G'day, got a breakdown. Calandra Road, the roundabout to Kawana Way. Link Road, minor delay. Slow on the Bruce, southbound through Banya a little bit, and also down through Caboolture. Also got a crash in Caboolture in an industrial area. Alter Road off Evans Drive. Nice run up to Gympie, around town in Gympie, Mary Monkland, Nash Street, Shannon Street, your heaviest. Eni Creek Road and at your money Noosa Road a bit heavy through Noosaville. We've got Donella Bridge closed northwestbound until December for upgrades. Heading out to the beach or coastal waterways, be shark smart and reduce your risks. Search Shark Smart Queensland for all the tips and stay safe this season. That's Travis at Traffic on Zinc 96.
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0: CC, the things we do for love, Zinc 96. Hello, Hinksie. On this Wednesday afternoon, State of Origin Day. Weather should be pretty good for State of Origin night tonight if you are sitting in a beer garden watching it. Partly cloudy weather. Maybe a shower tomorrow with 9 to 21. That'll just be the Blues crying over tonight's result. Friday, shower 2 with 9 to 21. Then Saturday, partly cloudy with 6 to 22 degrees. Let's get Cindy Lauper and Backman Turner Overdrive some pretty good variety this afternoon with your feel-good workday. 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
2: Good afternoon. Southerly winds between 20 and 25 knots. We do have a low tide about 8.15 this evening, and there's a solid 1.8 metres of east-southeasterly swell at 13-second interval, so there is the odd big one up to 2 metres out there. Check the outside points at Noosa. Also down around Alex, the Bluff, Point Cartwright and Moffat. 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

0: Hinksy in for Jonesy and Amanda, who normally would be kicking off just after 4 o'clock, but they're back next Monday. In the meantime, you've got me this afternoon, right after the news, where we'll get the latest from Origin Camp, Dire Straits, DeBarge, and Chris Isaak at Zinc 96.
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2: The census is coming this August. 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G'day, got a crash. Beckmans Road, the roundabout to Sea Eagle Drive through Noosaville, right around Noosaville State School. Heavy delays both ways. And also with that closure on Donella Bridge, northwestbound, heading up to Tawantin, it's going to cause extra heavy congestion. Nice run between the coast and Gympie on the Bruce. It is quite busy down through Caboolture, down to North Lakes. Folks hitting the Origin tonight, no doubt. Bit of traffic around Duke at Shannon Street, Monkland at Nash in Gympie. 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
10: Hello, I'm Makata Carr. About three dozen calls failed to connect to emergency services during today's Telstra outage. The telco is 90% back online as welfare checks are carried out to see if anyone still needs help. Communications Minister Annika Wells says there will be a major probe into today's incident.
11: Of course, I look forward to working with the 000 custodian and the chair of ACMA as they complete more fulsome and thorough investigations. But at the moment, the priority is getting everybody back online.
10: South Australia now has two confirmed cases of the H5 strain of bird flu. A giant petrel found on York Peninsula has tested positive. Two more birds are being tested. Chief Veterinary Officer Dr. Sky Fruin says they're keeping a close eye on the situation.
12: So we're obviously concerned about potential impacts of bird flu on sea lions in particular as an endangered species, but there's no immediate increase in threat just because we've got this suspect case at Emu Bay.
10: A Brisbane man has suffered burns to his leg after a vape ignited in his pocket. The 56-year-old has told police the vape was loose and among several coins when his pants caught on fire. And an Australian woman has been arrested by ICE agents in the US. Immigration officers say the 51-year-old illegally voted in the 2024 US election. If found guilty, she could face 5 years behind bars.
1: Gympie Toyota, committed to our community.
10: Queensland doesn't appear to be buying into their favourite status ahead of tonight's State of Origin decider. The Maroons are the heavy favourites going into the clash against the Blues at Suncorp Stadium. Assistant Matt Bellin says it means nothing come game time.
13: The teams are so close, I don't think it really matters. I don't think players look at us as being favourites. I think they know exactly where we're at with our footy, and they know that New South Wales are a great team. They've made changes as they've seen fit, and we have to adjust to that tonight as well.
10: And the Bombers have consulted a number of senior players about who should become Essendon's next head coach. That's the latest news and sport.
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0: Partly cloudy for the rest of the afternoon with mostly sunny weather tomorrow with 10 to 25. Friday, partly cloudy with 10 to 26. Then the weekend should begin with mostly sunny weather with 7 to 23.
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0: In for Jonesy and Amanda. They're on a break until next Monday. If you want to catch up on some of their best bits, and they're always fun to listen to. 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
2: 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G'day, another check in your roads. Looking good for the Bruce between the coast and Gympie. It is a bit busy through Ganelda, north of Gympie through the roadworks, and slowing up down towards Brizzy through Caboolture and North Lakes. Folks hitting the origin tonight, no doubt. Got a crash around the roundabout to Beckmans Road, Sea Eagle Drive through Nooseville, just near Nooseville State School, causing heavy delays for your money. Noosa Road, Walte Drive and Eney Creek Road. 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T's and C's apply. It's Travis at Traffic on Zinc 96.
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0: 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Possible shower tomorrow with 9 to 21, Friday shower 2, 9 to 21, then clearing for Saturday. 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
3: 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G'day, got a crash causing havoc for congestion around Noosaville. The crash is around the roundabout to Beckmans Road and Sea Eagle Drive right around Noosaville State School, causing heavy delays for any Creek Road, Waltay Drive, your Monday Road, and of course the closure on Donella Bridge heading northwestbound to Tawantins made it worse. Bit of traffic on the Bruce down through Caboolture North Lakes. Folks heading to the Origin tonight. Go Queensland. Not a bad run for the bypass. Tincan Bay Road, Duke Street a bit busy at Shannon in Gympie. KFC's new lunchtime box, full range, packs an unreasonable amount of chicken into mouth-watering $5, $10 and $15 boxes. Until 2 p.m, pick up only, not everywhere, not forever, no swaps. It's Travis, that's traffic on Zinc 96.
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12: Hello, I'm Michaela Carr. Welfare checks have been carried out after about three dozen calls failed to connect to emergency services during today's Telstra outage. The telco is getting back online after its service went down this morning. Communications Minister Annika Wells says calls who couldn't make it through today are being investigated to see if they still need help.
13: As you'll remember from September, there's a system that happens here where Telstra tries to call these numbers that are dropped calls. If they're unable to get onto them, they pass those along to the territory and state emergency providers, so that's what's happened now.
12: A reality check from the Reserve Bank, the RBA's chief economist, says interest rates will only start to fall if unemployment rises. Sarah Hunter is also the assistant governor and has told a conference in Canberra the only way inflation will fall is if more people are out of work. There's been two more suspected cases of bird flu in WA, one in the city and one in the Midwest, while South Australia has also had another confirmed case in the state's York Peninsula. Hundreds of BHP workers are set to walk off the job next week in what could be the most significant industrial action in WA's mining industry in a quarter of a century. It comes after talks between the mining giant and unions about pay and conditions at its Port Hedland operations failed to reach a result. And the conflict in the Middle East threatens to break out again. The US has today launched fresh strikes on Iranian targets in response to attacks on three commercial vessels in the Straits of Hormuz.
14: Gympie Toyota, committed to our community.
12: The Blues are dismissing criticism of coach Laurie Daly's use of the interchange in Origin 2. The side says it's learned a lot from that game against Queensland ahead of tonight's decider. But assistant coach Matt King says the way they used the bench wasn't any different to Game 1.
15: Game 2 was really clear and we got smashed, from a lot of different angles because of it, rightly so. But in Game 1 we did the same thing and no one said a word.
12: End of the World Cup, Switzerland will take on Argentina in the quarterfinals after beating Colombia in a penalty shootout. That's the latest news and sport.
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1: Partly cloudy for the rest of the afternoon with mostly sunny weather tomorrow with 10 to 25. Friday, partly cloudy with 10 to 26. Then the weekend should begin with mostly sunny weather with 7 to 23.
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0: Zinc 96 with Hinksy, your feel-good workday. Getting through this Wednesday afternoon. If you love the races, well, Gympie Races will be back on the 18th of July. It's a Saturday. It's Ladies Day. So frock up. Get yourself there. You want to win? 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Your tickets are all there. The Bee Gees and Def Leppard on the way. As it's me, Hinksy, filling in for Jonesy and Amanda at Zinc 96.
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2: 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G'day, another check in your roads, and we've got a couple of breakdowns still on the Bruce Highway. One is heading northbound through Parklands, one northbound through Alimba. They've been there for most of the day. And got a breakdown Caloundra Road at the roundabout to Kawana Way, Link Road, Meriden Plains. Slow on the Bruce from Caboolture down through North Lakes. Folks hitting the state of origin. A crash has wrapped up the roundabout to Beckman Road and Sea Eagle Drive through Nooseville. Very heavy around there, combined with the fact that Donella Bridge is closed northwestbound to Toowoomba. The census is coming this August. You'll get instructions soon on what to do. 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Authorised by the Australian Bureau of Statistics, Canberra. It's Travis at Traffic and Zinc 96.
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0: Yeah, John Paul Young, Love Is In The Air, Zinc 96. With Hinksey, it is your feel-good workday, State of Origin night. With partly cloudy weather, shouldn't be too cold actually, down to 9 degrees overnight with top 21 and some blues crying weather with a possible shower tomorrow. Friday, shower 2 with 9 to 21, then clearing for Saturday with partly cloudy weather with 6 to 22. All right, we'll get the latest in women's sport in just a sec. Then the police and Queen for the afternoon, Zinc 96.
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14: Hi, I'm Sally Pearson. The Opals have opened their two-game series against China with a thrilling win. The Aussies overcame a three-point quarter-time deficit to run out with a 76-74 victory in Melbourne. Game two gets underway tomorrow night, where they'll aim for a series sweep. And quarterfinal action continues at Wimbledon. Linda Noskova plays Belgium's Elise Mertens before Ukraine's Marta Kostyuk takes on Jasmine Paolini. Aussie Elise Perez also makes an appearance in the doubles.
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10: 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And then we'll take it higher. 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Darling, you look perfect tonight. And 60s and 70s tracks that stand the test of time. 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

0: 96 with Hinksy and your Feel Good Work Day. Big night tonight, State of Origin. Go the Mighty Maroons. We'll get the latest from camp in just a sec. In fact, they should be boarding the bus, almost heading to Suncorp Stadium. A great soundtrack as they head there with AC/DC next at Zing.
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2: KFC's new lunchtime box, four range packs, an unreasonable amount of chicken into mouth-watering $5, $10 and $15 boxes until 2 p.m. Pickup only, not everywhere, not forever, no swaps. G'day, still got delays due to a crash earlier. Beckmans Road at the roundabout to Sea Eagle Drive is causing westbound delays on Beckmans Road. Also due to the fact Denella Bridge is closed off for repairs up towards Tawantin. A little bit of traffic southbound heading through Noosaville as well on Waltay Drive. Sunshine Motorway busy through Mountain Creek. A nice run up to Gympie on the Bruce. It's slowing up through down towards Brizzy, Caboolture to North Lakes, folks. Hitting the origin tonight, no doubt. Go Queensland. The census is coming this August. You'll get instructions soon on what to do in the census. 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It's Travis Hatcher Traffic on Zinc 96.
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18: Hello, I'm Michaela Carr. More than 300 emergency calls did not directly connect today during the Telstra outage. The telco is back online after the service went down for a period of hours this morning. But earlier today, the Communications Minister, Annika Wells, said today's incident didn't compare to the deadly Optus outage of last year.
19: This, in its nature, is a very different kind of outage. What happened in September was a 000 outage where nobody knew 000 was offline.
18: Two more suspected cases of bird flu in WA, one in the city and one in the Midwest, while South Australia has also had another confirmed case in the state's York Peninsula. A second man has been charged for allegedly sharing terror-related content online. The 51-year-old from Queensland is accused of sharing propaganda and violent videos linked to Hamas and Hezbollah. It comes after a 19-year-old was arrested in November. The PM is continuing his week of Pacific diplomacy, hosting leaders from PNG, Tonga and Samoa in Brisbane. It follows meetings this week with the leaders of Fiji and Solomon Islands. And a special $2 coin created by the Australian Mint has been recalled after fears it's a danger to children. The Tooth Fairy kit has the coin displayed in a plastic case along with the toothbrush. However, the ACCC says the coin has a strong chemical odour that could be harmful if inhaled. Take it back to the place of purchase.
20: Gympie Toyota, committed to our community.
18: Queensland says it's expecting a fiery clash against New South Wales in the Origin decider in Brisbane tonight. The Blues have reportedly had a pretty intense captain's run, and Maroons assistant coach Matt Bellin has no doubt it'll be a tough task.
21: Every Origin is a fiery game. I think at the moment players know they have to control their emotions really well. Otherwise, I'll be on the pine, sitting there for 10 minutes or sent off.
18: And the Suns are targeting Nick Dacos. The AFL's website is reporting that Gold Coast has inquired about the Pies star, asking his manager if he has any interest in moving up north.
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0: Partly cloudy for the rest of the afternoon with mostly sunny weather tomorrow with 10 to 25. Friday, partly cloudy with 10 to 26. Then the weekend should begin with mostly sunny weather with 7 to 23.
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0: 96 with Hinksy. It is your feel-good work day. Don't forget, there are traffic changes to the Janella Lake Bridge through Tewantin as it's upgraded. It's down to one way with detours in place for westbound traffic. Expect traffic delays and plan ahead. We'll keep you updated on that here at Zinc 96 with Kat Stevens and Pink on the way.
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0: Zing 96, Hinksy, your feel-good work day. Checking the weather. Looks like partly cloudy weather for tonight. 9 to 21 for tomorrow. Maybe a shower. A couple of showers expected on Friday and should all clear for Saturday as we get closer to Maroon's kickoff. Dexy's Midnight Runners next at Zing.
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Very, very deep. Time to blow the dust off another Sync 96 deep cut.

0: Zing 96, Hinksy, and that is it for me this afternoon. Go the mighty Maroons. Maroons win tonight. We can do this. Joan Armour trading next at Zing.
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4: Good evening. Welcome to the 80s at 8. Shane Bryan with you. Coming up on the show tonight, my special guest is Martin Kemp from Spandau Ballet. We dive back into the music. I ask him where Spandau Ballet came from. And yes, I addressed the question about the legal issues. Did he have any regrets? And he also asked me for Kylie Minogue's phone number, like I would have that. That's coming up a little later on in the show. Right now, though, let's kick it off with the Rolling Stones. 2 days before they're releasing their brand new album. This is a classic from 1982. Waiting on a Friend. You're on the 80s at 8.

0: You're on the 80s at 8, Shane Bryan with you. Spandau Ballet, Only When You Leave. We're chatting with Martin Kemp, and there's been a lot of legal problems with the band throughout the years, and I thought I would just go straight for it. In fact, there was just no other way that I could ask this question.
1: Do you have any regrets?
2: Regrets? Do I have any? Yeah, we all have regrets, don't we? You know, the band was lucky enough to start to last for well over 10 years at the top. Is a long time for any band. We all of us, if you ask anybody in a band, you have regrets.
1: Yeah.
2: But then you have to weigh it up against the remembering the type of pressure cooker that you were in and remembering the stress levels that everybody went through at that point. And also you have to remember that, you know, I signed that first record deal when I was 18 years old.
1: Yes.
2: So the band were 18 and 19. We were kids.
1: Yeah.
2: And it's taken, you know, and I sit here today talking about it, and I'm 63.
1: Yeah.
2: So it's a lifetime ago.
1: It is.
2: And everybody, when you're young kids, no matter what business you're in, you make mistakes and you have regrets.
1: Yeah. Now, on a personal level, I've got to ask, you went from music to a regular gig on EastEnders, right?
2: Now, yeah, well,
1: we've got an artist in Australia, or she's actually in the UK and in France and wherever she decides to be at the moment, who went from Neighbours to music, and that's Kylie Minogue. Have you ever, you know, wanted to put out a record with Kylie?
2: Oh, that's a good idea. I tell you what, give Kylie my number. Get her to call me.
1: No, I was hoping you'd have Kylie's number for me. Look, it's been an absolute pleasure. Thank you, Martin Kemp, for joining me on the show, and all the best with this incredible box set that you've put out.
2: Thanks, mate. Lovely talking to you.
1: You too. Cheers.
0: Fantastic chat with Martin Kemp. I am going to be releasing that on Long Way to the Top next weekend, so if you haven't subscribed to it yet, you can jump onto iHeart and just search for Long Way to the Top with Shane Bryan. Coming up next, a classic from 1987, Suzanne Vega, Luca on the 80s at 8.
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0: It was the song that proved that they could deliver a powerful ballad just as effectively as a huge rock anthem. 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
2: 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Congratulations, Owen. 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

0: Well, that's it for the 80s today. Tomorrow night, our classic 80s album originally started life as Silent Partners, but it was later changed to Four. I'm talking Foreigner, and it spawned this huge hit. We'll take a look back at Four by Foreigner as our classic 80s album on the 80s at 8. I'll catch you tomorrow night. 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
5: Expect traffic delays in Tawantin and Noosaville until December. Donella Lake Bridge is being upgraded and down to one eastbound lane only. All westbound traffic heading to Tawantin must go via detours. Check the Noosa Council website for maps. There's no change for buses, pedestrians or cyclists.
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1: 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And Jade's dying to enjoy a high tea with Putin.
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1: Philco and Jade, now look, I love you, right? 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
1: This sound's been going 6 weeks, and already we have controversy over the potential answer. This is what Owen said.
2: I reckon it's when you get to the end of unrolling a toilet roll, and you just pull it out and make that noise.
1: And despite 24 hours of controversy, the boss made the captain's call.
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1: 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And Jade's dying to enjoy a high tea with Putin.
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1: This sound's been going 6 weeks, and already we have controversy over the potential answer. 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
1: 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Congratulations, Owen. 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
1: Owen is the winner of the $1,000 Secret Sound. 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

0: with Zinc 96, we love our homesteading legend, Jade. But just how good is she? Every day this week, Jade is dishing up a food mystery in a little thing we're calling What's Cooking in Jade's Kitchen? 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Get it right and a $100 Woolworths voucher will fly to your kitchen. What's Cooking in Jade's Kitchen? Thanks to the fresh new look Woolworths to Wanton. 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
1: 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And Jade's dying to enjoy a high tea with Putin.
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0: 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Electric Avenue, and then we'll take it higher. 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And 60s and 70s tracks that stand the test of time. Zinc 96 has Gympie, Noosa and the Kalula Coast's favourite playlist. 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

0: 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But just how good is she? Every day this week, Jade is dishing up a food mystery in a little thing we're calling What's Cooking in Jade's Kitchen? 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What's Cooking in Jade's Kitchen? Thanks to the fresh new look Woolworths to Wanton. That's my kind of Woolies. 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
1: Hi, it's July 9, the day in 1900 when the Federation of Australia was basically given the thumbs up by the British monarchy. To 1922 when Johnny Weissmuller became the first man to swim the 100 metres in under a minute. Remember him? Went on to play Tarzan. It's the anniversary of the day when this iconic Australian children's show finished. Yes, the pencil-nosed man from the moon, Mr. Squiggle, jumped back into his rocket and never came back in 1999 after 40 years on our TVs.
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1: Serena Williams equaled Steffi Graf's record of 22 Grand Slam singles titles with her win at Wimbledon in 2016. And in 2018, we were glued to our TVs watching a remarkable cave rescue in Thailand.
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1: Aussie acting twins Gail and Gillian Blakely are 60. They were in Neighbours together.
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0: 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Now located at Emerald Street, Kooroy. Zinc 96, time saver traffic.
15: 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Good morning, a nice run for the Bruce between the coast and Gympie. Very minor congestion through North Lakes. A little bit slow northbound through Monkland around Brisbane Road. Through town quiet for Mary Monkland Nash Street. Looking good on the bypass, Tincan Bay Road, and fairly quiet around Noosa Heads and Noosaville. 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
23: Good morning, Bruce Atkinson here broadcasting from Cubby Cubby Country. Police are investigating a serious multi-vehicle crash at Noosaville yesterday afternoon. A Nissan Pathfinder hit the back of a Toyota Yaris on Beckmans Road and then veered into the oncoming lane and collided with a Suzuki Alto. The driver of the Alto, a 48-year-old Tawantin woman, sustained serious injuries and was airlifted to hospital in a critical but stable condition. The two other drivers sustained minor injuries. Investigators are appealing to anyone who saw the vehicles leading up to the incident, the crash itself, or who have relevant CCTV or dashcam vision to contact them. The state government is spending $2.4 million on a research project to try and better understand shark populations and their behaviour in an effort to keep swimmers safe. The study will look at a range of shark species, including bull and tiger sharks. Primary Industries Minister Tony Perrott says it's important to get all the info about sharks.
24: To make certain that we understand shark populations, but more importantly, the impact that they have on Queensland coastlines, because this has never been done before. So unless we actually understand shark populations, shark behavioural patterns, then we can't then make the correct decisions to protect Queensland swimmers.
23: One of the highlights of this year's Queensland Garden Show on the Sunshine Coast is the Kitchen Garden. It's all about plants that can be consumed, whether in the kitchen or as medicines. Tom Heinzel runs the garden and says it's aimed at experienced gardeners who want to learn more and novices just starting out.
25: We target a lot towards kids. We make it very playful feeling so that families come along there with their kids. There's a sandpit for them. And that way the kids are kind of comfortable in the space. And if the parents are talking about, let's go home and grow that, the kids also will want to join in.
23: The garden show is on at the Nambour Showgrounds from 8 to 4 starting tomorrow.

0: secure Australian uranium supplies for India's expanding nuclear sector. Mr Modi was scheduled to arrive in Melbourne overnight ahead of a meeting with the PM today. And the ceasefire between the United States and Iran appears to have collapsed. President Donald Trump says an interim agreement to end the conflict is over after indirect talks failed to make progress.
1: The Mattress Company, Pioneer Road, Yandina. Good night, Australia.
2: Updating sport, back to our top story. New South Wales is waking up in good spirits. It comes as the Blues lifted the Origin Shield, taking out the decider 30-12 over the Maroons at Suncorp. Nathan Cleary scored 2 tries and collected the Wally Lewis Medal for Player of the Series. Coach Laurie Daly says the halfback has silenced any doubts over his legacy.
3: And he's done some terrific things. And why does he have to you know, do something like he's done for people to go, oh, you know, he's not a bad player? Like, it just does my head in, that type of stuff. He's a legend of the game, what he's done.
2: And AFL, the Dockers have decided to drop ruck Sam Darcy for tonight's clash against the Swans in Perth. The latter leader's opting to call up former Pie Mason Cox to support Luke Jackson. Jaeger O'Meara also comes into the side. Just one change for Sydney, with Tom Papley returning from injury.
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5: The Blues did it! 30-12! Sorry, we've got to get the forecast first. Got to commit to our sponsor. 21 and partly cloudy today. Could be a slight afternoon shower. Bureau saying 30% chance of rain today. 50% chance tomorrow. Top of 21. Saturday, foggy start for your and Mikey's day at Woolies Tawantin.
6: Yes.
5: Could be a slight morning shower. Top of 22. Again, a little bit of rain around on Sunday. Then next week, oh, look at this. Overnights are 4.
6: Oof.
5: Tops of 22, but beautiful, crisp, sunny days as the kids head back for term. Is it term 3?
6: Term 3. Yep, term 3. Absolutely.
5: Yeah, wow.
6: Yes.
5: Yeah. Dying stages of Origin went like this last night.
7: Oh, he's thrown a spiral pass to Murray. Now to Yo. The clock's about to go here. The Blues want another try. Pass across to Brayley. Brayley tackled. He wasn't tackled. He's got the ball away. Hanson Young scores on the siren.
5: I would have hated to have been in Caxton Street last night, eh?
6: Oh,
5: wouldn't that have been a misery guts experience for you Queenslanders?
6: I was bitter last night, so much so I went to bed at halftime.
5: That bad, eh?
6: It was that bad.
5: Yeah.
6: It was utterly shocking. And you know what? You know how I knew Queensland didn't win?
5: Yeah.
6: Because I woke up this morning at 1 o'clock to do a wee, and I realised at that point that it was 1 a.m. and I hadn't heard Gareth come to bed. That meant that there was no cheering for Queensland. So normally I would hear everybody cheering in the lounge room.
5: Yeah, right, yeah.
6: Nothing. I didn't hear a peep after I went to bed at halftime, and I went to bed royally with the dirts on.
5: I'm sitting there with Luke, my son, my other son Isaac, and Luke had a couple of friends over because I said, can we have the TV for Origin? I said, yeah. They were just looking at me, and boy, the daggers were out because I was, you know, sitting there just crowing. And at the beginning of the night, I feel bad, Blues supporters. As you know, being a dyed-in-the-wool Blues supporter since day dot. Yesterday, I was proclaiming a Queensland trouncing of New South Wales. The Snakes of Origin said it.
6: Yes.
5: And
6: can I just bring you to task on something else? I had to choke on my Weet-Bix this morning. You were giving Nathan Cleary a hard time yesterday.
5: I know.
6: Not only.
5: Yep.
6: Did he play well last night?
5: Mm-hmm.
6: He also got man of the series. I don't know how. He did nothing for the first 2 games, but whatever. Man of the series, fair dinkum. You have one good game and you get man of the series?
5: I think because a few journos have been piling on the past few days.
6: Well, yourself included.
5: Okay, I was just crowing what NRL 360 was going on about Paul Crowley, okay? I only watched the show occasionally. Just happened to come across, you know, Paul's comments about Nathan. So, I just brought it up. I didn't really pile on, okay?
6: Yeah, well, you gave him a hard time yesterday. To think that he came away with man of the series.

0: series. Oh.
1: Yeah, maybe man of the series a bit too
0: Can
1: much.
0: Can I tell you as well, and I know we're not allowed to bag refs, I've got two words. I'm just going to say two words, and then I'm not going to say anything else about it. Ashley Klein.
1: Do you think he'll come back next year? Do you think he'll be bounced out of the series?
0: I can't talk about it.
1: Yeah, okay. Is it because of the bunker thing?
0: Ashley Klein.
1: Okay. A lot of people would agree. But Queensland, I know you're drowning in your beers or whatever this morning. I'm not going to crow because I feel like a fair weather New South supporter. I was saying even on my gym socials yesterday, they're asking about how I felt Orange was going to go. And I just said, well, much as I'm a Blues supporter, I think Queensland are going to trounce us. And just with all the vibe yesterday about Billy Slater's camp,
0: imagine the boys this morning. Oh.
1: Yeah, and can I just say, Laurie Daly, mate, really impressed that you've been without beer for about 4 months. Apparently he celebrated big time last night. That would have been a shock to the system.
0: Well, I think it's a get stuffed to everybody that gave Laurie Daly a hard time. Like I said, he had one win, one loss, and then everyone wanted to bounce him.
1: Well, he said it. Look, and he was a gentleman in the presser yesterday.
2: But the coach sets the tone. The coach talks to his coaches about how they want to implement plans. Some of the stuff that's been written and said, gee. But anyway, hopefully those blokes might have a decent look at themselves.
1: Yeah, all class, Laurie Daly.
0: Yeah, agree.
1: A few journos were saying to Laurie, bet you're having the last laugh. He goes, not a matter of having a laugh. He said, just, some of these dickheads need to keep their mouth shut.
0: Absolutely.
1: Anyway, I said the word dickheads, okay? I put that in Laurie's mouth.
0: But,
1: I do apologise.
0: But to be fair, before the game, actually, I saw him interviewed yesterday by Gus Gould. He looked nervous as hell. He looked nervous. Gus Gould, in fact, said to him, you'll be all right, mate. You will be all right. He said, yeah, thanks, Gussie. And that was it.
1: Yeah.
0: He did not look like a confident man.
1: Feels like a platitude before you jump on the field. But,
0: agree.
1: 30-12, it goes down as one of the great iconic New South Wales victories again at Suncorp. Drink it in, Blues, because probably won't happen again for another 4 or 5 years. And can I say to Ash Jensen, I love you, Ash. On her Facebook yesterday, she posted, with my name emblazoned everywhere, hey, Bilko, have a look at the history of Blues wins at Suncorp. Looks like another blue shield going on that wall you sent me on your facey.
0: Yes, well done. Well done, Ash. We love your work and we love Queensland. And yesterday was devastating.
1: Kiora's on 7. Gary, gee, where to get on the show, eh? Kiora's on 7. Gary's on 12. For Toolkit Depot, it is Thursday morning. Bilko and Jade at Zinc 96.

0: That's for all of us working stiffs this morning. It is Barnsley. 5:46 is the time.
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2: Good morning. South-southwest is 10 to 15 knots across the coast. Low tide just before 9. There is still around 1.5 metres east-south-easterly swell at 13 second intervals. Check the outside points at Noosa, Coolum and the Bays. Also down between Maroochydore, Alex, the Bluff, Point Cartwright and Moffat's. 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

0: that haunting song from the Olympics in the 2000s where a certain rower just lay down on the job.
1: Oh,
0: I don't think she'll ever live that down.
1: No, Sally Pearson.
0: It was a rower. It wasn't Sally P. She's
1: no, we love Sally Pearson. I'm just trying to think of the name. I remember that. She just went like this.
0: Got tired. Yeah, that was like me when I did my under 12, I think it was, the 800-metre run at Little Athletics. And I decided I got tired, so I'd stop and pull my socks up to give myself a breather.
1: You're a jerky of a kid, weren't you?
0: I really was.
1: Oh, geez.
0: And I said I wanted the other fat kid on the team to have one win. Just me and him were in the races.
1: Yeah.
0: For every event on that Sunday morning. Anyway, I thought I'd better let him win one, so I gave him the 800 metres.
1: Oh, you gave it to him, did you? You just didn't fight with him?
0: That's the story I'm telling for the rest of time. News next.
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3: 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G'day, clear run for the Bruce between the coast and Gympie. The Sunshine Motorway flowing well through Mount Coolum. No dramas on the David Lowway. Tanella Bridge closed off till December, heading northwestbound. The south eastbound is still open, though. Pretty quiet around Gympie for Mary Monkland, Nash, Shannon Street. At this stage, looking good on the bypass, Tincan Bay Road. 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
6: Good morning, it's Bruce Atkinson here. Police are appealing for help from anyone who saw a multi-vehicle crash at Noosaville. The crash happened on Beckmans Road yesterday afternoon. A Nissan Pathfinder ran into the back of a Toyota Yaris and then crossed onto the wrong side of the road and hit a Suzuki Alto. The driver of the Alto, a 48-year-old Tawantin woman, sustained serious injuries and was airlifted to a Brisbane hospital in a critical but stable condition. The two other drivers sustained minor injuries. The state government says it won't cut its shark control program to stop migrating humpback whales getting caught in nets. It comes as the government announces it's going to spend $2.4 million on a research project to better understand sharks and keep swimmers safe. Primary Industries Minister Tony Perrott says less than 0.02% of the whale population gets caught in shark nets.
7: Critical to that is our expert teams that then respond quickly if there is an interaction, you know, with those nets. So we have the marine animal rescue teams, one on the Gold Coast, one here on the Sunshine Coast, and another up in central Queensland.
6: One of Australia's biggest childcare operators is due to face court, with Fair Work taking legal action over $2 million worth of alleged underpayments and compensation for its employees. More than 1,400 workers at G8 Education are impacted, including alleged underpayment of the minimum wage and overtime. The organisation runs 400 centres around the country, including at Budrum, Sippy Downs, Yandina and Caboolture. The kitchen garden at this year's Queensland Garden Show on the Sunshine Coast is all about encouraging people to grow their own food. The garden show is on at the Nambour Showgrounds from 8 to 4 starting tomorrow until Sunday. Tom Heinzel runs the garden and says it's all about encouraging the younger generation to get into gardening.
8: They're the ones who are going to be living here down the track, wanting to grow their own stuff. There was too much of a break, I feel, during maybe the 80s and 90s, where that wasn't encouraged. And now I see this big upswell, and especially when you come into the kitchen garden, like if you were here on the weekend, it's just absolutely thriving with people, family groups, and people who just want to learn how to grow their own.
6: In national news, the ceasefire between the United States and Iran appears to have collapsed, with US President Donald Trump declaring the interim agreement to end the war is over after indirect talks failed to make progress. America's launched fresh airstrikes against Iranian targets, with threats of more to come. And now with a look at all your sport, here's Britt Allen.
4: The Mattress Company, Pioneer Road, Yandina. 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
9: In sport, Queensland suffered a deflating 30-12 defeat to New South Wales in the Origin decider at Suncorp Stadium. Maroons fans frustrated by some contentious calls, with captain Sam Munster attempting to get clarity from the ref.
10: A bit of frustration probably for myself, you know, in the heat of the moment, probably just asking Ash some questions, but he saw him a little bit differently to myself, and he's a referee and he adjudicates the game the way he sees it, and that's how he saw it.
9: And in AFL, Freo's dropped ruck Sean Darcy from tonight's clash with the Swans in Perth, instead opting to call up former Pie Mason Cox.
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11: Partly cloudy day today, top of 21. Slight chance of a shower late this afternoon. Bureau says 30% chance of rain today. 50% tomorrow, another 30 on Saturday. Although, for you and Mikey at Woolly Swan, having a look at the newly renoed store there.
12: Yes.
11: Foggy start, slight morning shower, 22 the top after an overnight low of 6. And then next week, as the kids head back to school, Jade, 4 degrees in the morning, 22 the top, crisp days, full of sunshine. They can skip through school, through the oval. They can frolic through the mists of time, whatever they do at school.
12: You know what I'm going to have to do? I'm going to have to get the catalogue for Woolies, because don't you love catalogues?
11: Like, mate, I shop with it
12: every
11: week.
12: Me too. I love a physical catalogue. I was like, ooh.
11: But Woolies not impressed with cereal being $9.20 a box.
12: Well, it's not.
11: $6 something on special. My plus, I used to get the big pluses. Yes. Had to get a small one because there was only one on special. Can you make the big ones back on special again, Woolies? Thanks, mate.
12: Well, they go in a rotation sort of thing, don't they?
11: Oh, do they? Okay.
12: I think so.
11: I don't shop enough to know, but I just look at the price and go, that is ridiculous.
12: Yeah, I'm a bulk shopper as well. So if stuff's on sale, I'll buy four of something. And then,
11: yeah, maybe I should think of doing that.
12: Yeah.
11: Okay, yeah, good point. That's why we got the $100 Woolies to want and vouchers to win again this morning with What's Cooking with Jade. We'll do that a bit later on this morning.
12: It's a dessert. That's your tip.
11: Dessert, is it?
12: Yeah.
11: Righto. Mm. Kiora's on 7, Gary's on 12 for Toolkit Depot. This is Bilko and Jade. A nice gentle way to get into a Thursday with the Tony Danza song. Reggie Dwight now at Zinc.

0: The Tony Danza song, Elton John, at Zig 96, playing better music and more of it. Oh, sorry, Jade, it's okay. You'll hear this. I was doing this over the past couple of days when you were away.
1: Yes.
0: And I was doing the smooth radio thing, and I thought, oh, I'm not smooth anymore. I just talk shit like you do. 12 past six.
1: Have I been a good influence or a bad influence?
0: Yeah, no, it's been good. You've developed the art of conversation with me.
1: Well, that's good.
0: Even though we're not talking the 30-12 victory for the Blues last night.
1: Yeah, we're not talking about that.
0: You know, anyway. Moving on. Actually, No, I won't do that. I just saw the phone go up. I'm just wondering how people are going with the diversion of Dunella Bridge.
1: No, we've got to talk about something else.
0: Oh, okay.
1: Yes,
0: by the way, if you have any issues or, you know, any traffic congestion stories about what's happening with the whole, you know, bypass with the Dunella Bridge situation, let us know. We need to let Noosa Council know that, I don't want to use the word stuffed up, but more thought could have gone into the planning for the next 6 months on this one.
1: Oh.
0: Anyway, that's another story. Sorry, go on.
1: But of course, if you do have views or opinions or if you're stuck in the traffic, 1300 891 929.
0: Just how bad it. Yesterday afternoon, they were saying 45-minute waits.
1: Imagine how low my patience levels would be at that point.
0: Well, you think about this. You and Mikey heading to Woolies Tawantin on Saturday. We've got a bunch for lunch at the Yachty next week. People are going to have to leave themselves a bit more time. We're going to have a hard time getting out of the Yachty.
1: Well, just an important reminder, of course, that those shops are open. So definitely still open there at the marina and all around that area. So local businesses still open despite the traffic.
0: The trouble is I've had a few tradie mates of mine saying they're not going to do anything in Tawantin because it's not going to be worth the cost of the time. I think that's a bit harsh.
1: Well, you've got to understand, like, time is money. So I do understand the perspective of those tradespeople.
0: Yeah.
1: But yeah, unfortunately, it's already underway now. Nothing that can be done about it. The bridge is 60 years old, so
0: needs to be done.
1: Yes.
0: And it's got to be done now. But pedestrians and bikes can get across no problem. So maybe think about taking a bike to work this next few months.
1: I've got something that'll help you calm down.
0: I'm not going off my nut, but calm me down. Anyway.
1: Okay, ready?
0: Yeah.
1: I have recently, as in the last week, bought Makona coffee.
0: And that's groundbreaking, is it?
1: It is huge for me because, one, I don't generally drink coffee.
0: Mm. Yeah, you're into Red Bulls and stuff normally, aren't you?
1: Yep. Haven't had a coffee. Haven't bought tinned coffee since, well, for over 20 years, right? Well, more than that, let's be honest, because it was...
0: So when you say tinned, you think an international roast, the one that turns
1: okay,
0: up
1: so
0: in every...
1: Okay, so that is the exception.
0: ...footy canteen.
1: I buy international roast in a tin for one reason.
0: Yeah?
1: Ice cream. So I put international roast on ice cream. That's it.
0: It doesn't destroy it? Because I thought that is that's the worst coffee to put anywhere.
1: No, it's the finest coffee, right? So it doesn't get
0: the
1: stuck
0: granules
1: in your teeth.
0: Right.
1: Yeah, it's not like you're not crunch. It's not like chewing sand when you're eating coffee.
0: So is that why it turns up at footy clubs and Lions clubs, picnics and things like that?
1: Well, traditionally it used to be cheap. It's not even really cheap anymore, let's be honest.
0: Yeah.
1: But I saw Makona coffee on sale the other day and I had a flashback, a moment in time, nostalgia. I thought, oh, my God, I haven't had a Makona coffee in 20 years. It's more like 30, but let's go with 20 years.
0: Yeah, 20, you'll say 20.
1: So while it was half price at Woolies, I went and bought it. Just a little jar, just a tiny jar. And in the afternoon, I got my favourite coffee cup, which really is normally reserved for tea, and I made myself a cup of Makona instant coffee. And it just took me back to a place. It just took me back to a moment in time. You know, I've never really had that experience with a taste. Normally with a smell, I can go back to a different place.
0: Yeah.
1: Or a song, you can go back to a different place. But for a second, drinking a cup of Makona coffee, I don't know, everything was right with the world.
0: Paint the picture. Were you somewhere special? Were you on the veranda at South Fork? Were you looking at, you know, roos popping by? Was it like that typical TV commercial you see with coffee drinkers?
1: It was a boiled jug in my kitchen, which, to be honest, I had stuff that I had to put in the dishwasher. It was a bit of a chaos afternoon. And I made myself a cup of Makona. And then I went to the other side of the breakfast table, which I never sit at. The kids and Gareth are always on one side of that breakfast bench and I'm always on the other serving food or, you know, preparing food.
0: Doing the mum thing, yeah.
1: Always. And I just sat in the middle of the chaos for a moment and had a cup of Makona coffee. One, it was bloody lovely coffee, right? Two, I didn't have to pay $6 for it, which is even better
0: bonus,
1: for me.
0: Yeah.
1: And three, that moment in time took me straight back to a unit that I used to live in Southport on the Gold Coast. I was going to say South Bank. where my girlfriend Liv and I would have uni, and then we would just catch up in between schedules for a cup of coffee.
0: Wow.
1: And a Marlboro Light, but that's another story.
0: Wow, that just sounds like a typical coffee commercial, that whole thing about staying in the moment.
1: That's what I thought. Yeah. I thought, don't we miss commercials where you're like, drink a cup of Nescafe, because I remember all the Nescafe ads, and your life will be like this, or, you know, whatever. I don't really think of any Moccona ads. But I tell you, Zinc family, if you haven't had a cup of your favourite instant coffee from 20, 30, 40 years ago, just shout yourself a jar. Cost me $7. It cost me just like a dollar more than a cup of normal
0: coffee. My young bloke's been on this for 6 months. Isaac brought home a big, big box of it 6 months ago. And that's his favourite tipple, 19 years of age. And he loves a cuppa at night before he goes off to the gym, apparently.
1: When did we lose that? When did we lose instant coffee?
0: Well, because all the baristas come out there. They make all these fancy creations. You now go to Woolies and you can find, you know, those things in a box, those little caramel creations with all the different flavours.
1: Mate, you know? I just love this. It was just a moment of joy. Anyway, I've had about half a dozen since. I think I'm officially a coffee drinker. And for some reason, it doesn't upset my stomach like other coffee. But
0: because I have a latte and I've got to find a loo 5 minutes later.
1: Yeah, it doesn't do that to me. But it was just peace. I just loved it. It took me straight back. So that is my Thursday morning advice to the Zinc family. If you want a moment of nostalgia, go and get yourself a jar of instant coffee.
0: White and two?
1: White and one. Sweet enough.
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0: I failed as a footballer. 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I'm Alan Tekkers, and this is the Failed Footballer Podcast. 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

0: Zig 96, Philco and Jay for breakfast. Very freaky when you hear that song in The Handmaid's Tale. Yeah, that dystopian world where all women do is breed and make babies.
1: Isn't that terrible?
0: It's horrific. The Testament's out right now if you're keen to check that out on Disney. I'm watching that on Hulu. And again, it's the story of the handmaid who escaped Gilead into Canada. And this is like 5 or 6 years later with her daughter now being raised as a potential housewife for the commanders. It is just horrific how these young girls are treated. Anyway,
1: I couldn't even watch that show.
0: Yeah, look, it's one of those ones I wouldn't recommend. I have gone down the rabbit hole, but just don't, mate.
1: Just don't. You know me well enough to know won't suit you.
0: Mate, Saturday, the Jade and the Janitor will be at Woolies Swanton. It's a newly renovated Woolies Swanton, my kind of Woolies. Your chance to get out there and see them run amok. We're giving you a chance at $100 vouchers again this morning with What's Cooking with Jade. Now, we've done Bickies, we've done Brekkie. We did dinner yesterday.
1: We've done, yesterday was chili con carne. Today, I'm going to be cooking. I said a dessert. It's not really a dessert so much as a food that you will remember from your childhood.
0: Dessert adjacent is what you're saying?
1: Sort of, yes. It's a sweet. You know how your parents used to say a sweet? It's a...
0: Have a sweetie, sweetie.
1: It's a sweet and it is, I think, two ingredients.
0: I have vivid memories of me and my grandma in Woolies as a kid and we'd be in the aisle and, of course, being grandma, she'd go, what do you want?
1: Oh, yes.
0: I go, what do you mean? And I used to love the butterscotch lollies. There used to be bags of them in Woolies at that stage.
1: Such a man thing.
0: Yeah, I know. So if you can grab hold of a few bags of those for me when you're there on Saturday, because I've got some secret family business happening on the weekend. That's why I'm not here Monday.
1: Yes.
0: And that's why I want you guys to run amok for me and grab some butterscotch.
1: Janet and Mikey and I already have plans for the lolly section at Woolies. Don't you worry.
0: Okay. Well, whatever you can nab for the studio.
1: Yes.
0: In inverted commas, we'd appreciate it. The fresh new look Woolies Tawantin, that's my kind of Woolies, with their live Saturday from 11.
2: 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G'day, a bit of traffic down through North Lakes on the Bruce, couple of minutes, and building slightly through Beerwah on Steve Irwin Way at Roy's Road. No dramas on the Sunshine Motorway through Mount Coolum. The David Lowe Way flowing well from Mount Coolum up to Sunrise. And a little bit of traffic building around Gympie on the Old Bruce around Monkland Reserve and the KFC. Not too bad, though. The bypass flowing well. The final stage at Sunset Palms Retirement Living in Palmview is now selling. 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It's Travis, another check in 30 on Zinc 96.
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0: Good morning, Bruce Atkinson here, broadcasting from Cubby Cubby Country. The Primary Industries Minister says a new research project aims to ensure swimmers are better protected at our beaches. The state government is spending $2.4 million to better understand sharks. It says shark nets and drum lines are here to stay. Tony Perrott says there hasn't been a death on Queensland beaches that are protected by shark nets for a long time.
9: It's critical that we continue to protect human life. And we do that by backing in the best research, working with Surf Lifesavers Queensland. We now have and are moving towards having 20 beaches where we have drone technology.
0: Queensland's overcrowded youth detention centres are driving repeat offending, with the union warning rehabilitation programs can't keep pace. A new Auditor-General's report reveals more than 1,000 young offenders are waiting for treatment programs, while almost half of those released return to custody within 2 years. Together Union Secretary Michael Thomas says overcrowding is pushing more young offenders into the adult prison system.
10: We're certainly seeing within the youth detention centres overcrowding issues, but we are also introducing those people on a path that will see them in and out of youth detention centres and then in and out of adult correctional facilities when they come of age.
0: There's a youth detention centre at Woodford. Australia's second biggest garden show starts in Nambour tomorrow. The three-day Queensland Garden Show has more than 350 stallholders from around the state and 50 speakers talking on a range of topics. The CEO of Green Life Industry Queensland, Colin Frook, says people come from far afield for the three-day event.
11: We have people come from interstate, and we also have a whole range of growers who come from as far away as Victoria and New South Wales and far north Queensland. In fact, one of our exhibitors lives and works 4.5 hours west of Cairns and harvests the rare native black Cooktown orchid, and she'll be here as well.
0: In national news, Telstra says a software fault is to blame for yesterday's nationwide mobile network outage, which led to more than 300 failed 000 calls. Across the nation, thousands of customers were unable to make or receive calls or texts or access mobile data, with the blackout also affecting some regional train services. And Australian food delivery workers could soon receive world-first minimum standards for pay and conditions, with the Fair Work Commission issuing a notice of intent and calling for submissions ahead of its final decision. And now with a look at all your sport, here's Brett Allen.
2: Sport. The Mattress Company. Pioneer Road Yandina. Good night, Australia.
12: In sport, the Blues have silenced critics after taking out last night's Origin decider 30-12 at Suncorp Stadium. New South Wales star Liam Martin telling Nine they refused to listen to the noise.
13: We never wavered our faith. We knew, you know, we had the team to do it. We had the staff. We had the capability. We just needed to trust ourselves. And I think tonight we went out there and showed that.
12: And British wildcard Arthur Ferry set up a Wimbledon semi-final showdown with Alexander Zverev. Ferry downed Italian Flavio Cavoli in three sets overnight to advance, while Zverev beat American Taylor Fritz.
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0: Cloudy day, top of 21 degrees, 21 tomorrow. More showers expected between now and the weekend for you and Mikey Jade at Woolies Tawantin. It's going to be a foggy start. Maybe a couple of showers to cool things off as you guys get a bit heated going through the But I was there. Janet, you'll be going getting heated going through the newly renovated Woolies, won't you? There,
15: I
0: mate?
15: Cannot wait. I'm going to find the red spot specials. Do they still do the red spot specials at Woolies?

0: The lolly section. I keep saying that's where you and I
1: can you get some
0: end
1: butterscotch
0: up
1: for me, please?
0: You know
2: you're,
0: what else?
2: No, you're not coming, so you're
1: excuse
2: not getting
1: me
2: anything.
1: I've got secret business going on. That's why I'm not here.
2: That's mate, normally a Saturday I'm night for you.
0: Wow.
1: Mate, I'm allowing you to work with my colleague here. I usually love getting out and about, especially at places like...
2: Again, Saturday night for you.
0: Finish the weather quick.
2: Hashtag Bilk, I who?
1: You
2: love
1: know
2: you,
1: what?
2: Bilks.
1: You know
2: I love you, mate.
1: Mikey is infiltrating his way into the show in a big way.
0: Love it.
1: Don't be surprised one day, Zinc family, that you turn up, it's the Jade and Janitor show, and the Bilk girl will be like, where did he go? Oh, he suddenly retired.
0: Oh, don't tempt us with a good time.
1: This
0: mate
1: email will come out from the boss going, no, and you know what'll happen. I love it. I love it when an email comes out from the boss. As of Friday, Bilko will no longer be here. He's off to pursue working time with his family.
0: I was going to say, spend more time with his family. That's radio speak for God.
2: But you
0: ass
2: don't do that now, so what's the difference?
1: Oh. Wolvie's on 7. Wolvie's on 7. Pomona's on 13.
0: It's chilly in here, though.
2: Do you want me to do the weather, mate? You obviously don't know what you're doing over there.
0: Let okay him push a button.
1: Tag
0: let
1: out
0: him push
1: tag
0: a button.
1: Tag out to the song. What do you do when you tag out of the song?
2: What am I going into? You got to give me something.
0: Boom, crash.
1: Wolvie's on 7. Pomona's on 13. It's Bilko and Jade. Thanks to
2: Toolkit Depot.
1: Thank you. Zinc
0: well,
1: 96.
0: You are a pro.
2: 6:37.

0: Zig 96. It's Philco and Jay Fabrecki. 1300 891 929 is the number if you want to call in. Dave's calling this morning. What's up, bro?
1: Oh, just listening to you about the roadworks.
0: Yeah, how's it where you are, mate? Are you on Beckman's Road at the moment? This is what's happening with the whole Tewantin Noosa situation at the moment with the Danella Bridge. What's it like, Dave?
1: Well, up in Gympie here, just north of Gympie, they're doing up the Glenelda roadworks.
0: Yeah.
1: Glenelda.
0: Oh, Glenelda, yeah, okay.
1: It's been in need repair for a very long time.
0: Yeah.
1: So they're starting about 2 km north of where the four lanes finished, and they're finishing about 2 km south of the four lanes for the Glenelda overpass. So I can bet everything, including the crown jewels, that they will not go four lanes.
0: Oh, that's what they
2: don't
0: said they're
2: the
0: going to do,
2: jewels,
0: right?
2: Mate, you might be in a bit of danger there.
1: I don't think I'll get through the four lanes because north of Maribara, they did a section between Maribara and Tonley. That's a very long section.
0: It is, mate, yeah.
1: Still two lanes with the original overtaking lanes, nothing more.
0: With all
1: that machinery and all the gear that, and all the money it costs to bring that machinery in and all the rest of it, and they'll probably have to come back in years time, like in a few years' time, to make it four lanes. They're talking about four lanes all the way up, and yet they still... When they do repairs, they should go to their four lanes. By the time they go back and repair stuff,
0: Dave, the big sticking point on the Bruce at the moment is Tyro. We've got to go through the middle of town and you've got to stop at those lights where people cross the road. They're meant to be, as part of Chris Cifulli's promise in making it bigger for Queensland, there's meant to be a bypass going through there, but any work started there at all? Has it just been talk?
1: It's supposed to start 2 years ago.
0: Yeah.
1: And them will back me on that, probably. You know, and they just postponed it just before the elections. They postponed it.
0: Yeah, interesting,
1: and
0: isn't it?
1: I got one of my dad's mates who's still alive. He's in his 80s.
0: Yeah.
1: Oh, Mr. Baker, he lives up there. And he told me, oh, the turn of soil, this is great. I said, oh, yeah, 10 years late, but anyway. And it got postponed again. And I got friends up there at the flower farm. And holiday times, long weekends, it's a shit fight to get out of there. And it's a shit fight just to drive through the place. And those lights... Why would you put a set of lights halfway between two intersections? You can't even get cars, like the people at Tyro struggle to get out those lights or that.
0: Yeah. Well, what it is, obviously kids or whatever have tried to cross the road there in the past. There's been either an accident or a near miss, and so the way to remedy the problem was to put those traffic lights in, but now it holds up the entire highway going through town.
1: Yeah, but if they hadn't moved on 200 metres further north, you could still get those people across the road as well as locals could get in and out.
2: Yeah, don't you wonder who designs these things sometimes? People in buildings that are nowhere near the actual local area.
0: Someone in Brizzy.
2: Yeah, exactly right. Yeah. You wonder what they're doing.
0: No, Dave, you make a good point, and thank you for that, mate. I appreciate you ringing in too because, that's another issue beside the Tewantin Noosa situation with the Danella Bridge. Yesterday, 45-minute delays around Beckman's Road, and I've got to say we haven't had school come back till next week, and that's going to cause even more mayhem. So the best of times, there's a massive hold up there, but that is just going to... I don't know how people are going to cope for the next 6 months.
2: Well, I don't think they have a choice, mate. That's the issue. No, people are going to have the irrits.
0: We have to put it back to council, though, to come up with a better solution. They may think that, this is, they've done all the studies and this is the best possible way to go forward. But if people are complaining now, it's only been going 4 days.
2: Mm.
0: It goes till December. They can't let it go this way for that long.
2: Yeah. Well, if you can contact us about anything at any time, 1300 891 929, or hit us up on the socials as well.
0: 6:45.
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4: Good morning. South-southwest is 10 to 15 knots across the coast. Low tide just before 9. There is still around 1.5 metres east-south-easterly swell at 13 second intervals. Check the outside points at Noosa, Coolum and the Bays. Also down between Maroochydore, Alex, the Bluff, Point Cartwright and Moffat's. 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
0: Numbers 1300 891 9929 if you want to connect with anything to do with traffic or the Blues' victory 30-12 over Queensland last night. Ian's on the phone. Hey, Ian.
10: Good morning. How are you going?
2: Good, mate. What's going on this morning? You a proud Queenslander?
10: No.
2: Oh, no. All right. What are you calling us for then, Ian?
0: He's taking you to task, I think, Jade.
2: Me? What did I do?
10: No. I'm actually taking my hat off to her because she said yesterday that Nathan Cleary was a great player, and I backed her, and Wally Lewis put a medal around his neck last night for the best player of the series.
2: Yeah. Unbelievable.
10: So Jade was right.
2: Thanks, mate. Appreciate that very much. I'm not, obviously not a Blues fan, but I think all the bagging of Cleary was unnecessary. I also didn't know that he was man of the series. Man of the match, sure. Man of the series, I was like, oh. How did you feel about that? Like, honestly, apart from being a Blues supporter, do you think he was the best player on the field across all three games?
10: I don't. Well, he's very good.
2: Yeah, he's very good. Yeah.
10: He is very good, and he gets picked on so badly.
2: Yeah,
10: because he's either a superstar or they hate him.
2: Exactly right. Absolutely.
10: Which
2: same with Reece Walsh, to be honest, though. People, they're either like,
10: exactly,
2: oh, yeah, save
10: the
2: game,
10: yeah,
2: or he was terrible and shouldn't have even been out there.
10: Yeah, or they say dump him if he has a bad
2: exactly.
10: Touch the ball, didn't
0: well,
10: it?
0: Well, isn't Nathan...
10: Which annoys me.
0: Yeah, I know, but isn't Nathan being touted as a potential Storm captain down the track?
2: Storm captain?
10: No, I've heard... I hope not. I heard that he will leave Australia when his contract's up and go to Papua New Guinea.
2: Oh, wow.
0: Oh, he's joining the PNG team. That'll be a turn up for the books. That's probably going to be a great get for them.
10: Well, I think also his father will go as well, I think.
0: Yeah.
2: Well, there you go. There's a bit of insider goss, isn't it?
0: Nice scoop, Ian. Well, thank you, mate, for that.
2: Thanks, mate.
0: Look,
2: congratulations on the win. Gutted for Queensland.
0: Yeah.
2: I could talk about Ashley Klein all day, but I will not.
0: Yeah. Mayor Glenn just texted us going...
2: Hey, be careful. I think that was said in confidence.
0: No.
2: Oh, my God.
0: He was having a crack.
2: Oh, my God.
0: Everyone, he's not the only one piling on about the ref. You are. There's a few people on Messenger as well. Can I just say the superior team won? That's all that needs to be said.
2: No, but really, mate, did you watch the game? Do you honestly believe?
0: Well, I don't do the inside analysis like all you experts do because, you know, look, I'm not a footballer. I just know what I see, and I just saw a very great game of football. I just saw lots of blue on the field, and we scored the tries.
2: I think you probably saw the end result at about 4 a.m. this morning going New South Wales won, and that's all you needed to know. But I don't think the score reflected the game. Ashley Klein sucks. Sorry. I said it. I know. I'll wear it if I get in trouble.
0: Well,
2: he's shit ass. He's just terrible. Ashley Klein sucks.
0: Petition the NRL to get him removed.
2: He got three games. He got three bites of that cherry. Three bites. And he stuffed it.
0: Your footy heads have the power to do something about it. The people can speak. So instead of whinging about it, mate, jump on the socials.
2: The NRL makes their own rules and they keep Ashley Klein for whatever reason. I'll never bloody know. But anyway, to put him across all three games, I think it was a tremendous mistake. I truly believe they should have mixed up the refs.
0: No.
2: Had a different ref for each game. I do. I honestly do.
0: No, mate, Blues were just the best team on the night. And the fact we did it at the Cauldron says it all.
2: I'll give you credit where credit's due. You won the game last night. Well done. But I don't think the score reflected the game, and I don't think Ashley Klein should have been the ref across all three games.
0: 8-7, Zig 96.

0: Zig 96, Bilko and Jade for brekkie this morning. All sorts of topics hitting our phone line this morning, 1300 891 929. Blues victory 30-12. Ashley Klein's underperformance as a ref. A lot of the Queenslanders jumping on that. I mean, Jade has been consistent throughout the entire series, mentioning how Klein is just a bad judge of the game.
1: I don't think he should be in charge of Origin, that's for damn sure. And my children sing a song at home. It says, "I'm blind, I'm deaf, I want to be a ref. Ashley Klein, Ashley Klein." Anyway, I won't continue, but that's how
0: out
1: it goes at my house.
0: Of the mouths of babes, yeah. That says it all. Of course, lots of traffic issues. We had Dave talking about what's happening around Ganolda Way at the moment with all that supposed four-lane traffic integration they're looking at putting in the Roosters, part of the Christopher Foley's government rebuilding Queensland. I mean, this is happening all over the coast. You see it down with the supposed rail on the Sunshine Coast. You see it maybe happening in Tyro with the bypass going through the entire town. I mean, the only bypass that's been successful is the one in Gympie.
1: What do you mean the supposed rail on the Sunshine Coast? That's happening.
0: Yeah, believe it when I see it. I've been talking about it 20 years, mate. I don't believe it till I see it.
1: You
0: I need more proof than just signs going up and wraps around building sites, to be honest with you.
1: You don't believe that there's an entire project underway to build a railway between Brisbane and
0: talking about Sunshine. It for 20. If it happens by 2032 for the Olympics, good on Christopher Foley. I think it's amazing.
1: Good on everybody.
0: What's up, Kaz?
2: You're saying about the traffic down at Noosa to Wotton.
0: Yeah.
2: Last weekend, I went for a trip down to Kempsey. It was supposed to be 7 hours, 15 minutes. It took 12 hours.
1: What took so bloody long?
2: We were 30 k's an hour from Deception Bay to Dreamworld.
0: Yeah, well, that's the Bruce Gold Coast situation, mate.
1: It's terrible.
0: And what time of day was this? The early morning trade route or what?
2: No, we should have gone at 1 o'clock in the morning. It was about 10 o'clock we left, but we thought, we didn't catch any traffic, but we caught.
0: Well, that's the trick, mate. You can't do it middle of the day. Not anymore. You got to keep off the Bruce then. Yeah.
2: Yeah, you'd have to go at 1 o'clock in the morning.
0: That's right. My sister was here a couple of weeks ago, and she couldn't believe the traffic heading down to the airport. She left probably about 5:45 from the coast, and she said it was she said, "Is that the amount of traffic that's normally there at that time of the morning?" He said, "Yeah, tradies heading down to Brisbane, the Gold Coast. It's a fact of life now in Queensland."
1: It's crazy. You think you build a road big enough, and clearly you do not.
0: Yeah.
1: Just one more comment on the football, if I can take you back. Rob McAuliffe just said, "A good game last night. Blues definitely deserve the win, of course, because he's a proud Blues supporter."
0: Thank you, Rob.
1: "Agree with you about Ashley Klein. Crap ref. Bunker needs an overhaul as well. Bring on next year." Yes, I think the rules around the bunker need an overhaul. I actually had this conversation with Gareth as to whether
0: it helps
1: or not.
0: When Jace is in this morning, let's talk about this bunker thing, because I've got no idea what you're talking about. I don't know what this bunker rule is. They blame the Telstra outage, apparently, for, the analysis from that, whatever that means. How can you blame technicality on that? Surely it's a decision that's made with eyes, isn't it?
1: Well, yeah. Whether or not they can overrule stuff is another question. Whether they should sometimes, when they can't rule on a forward pass. Anyway, we'll have more on that after 7:30 with Jase McLean.
0: What's coming up next? Oh, yeah, news. And then we're going to get some cooking happening with Jade.
1: Two ingredients. Mate, I can't make it easier than that, can I?
0: Hang on,
1: ingredients.
0: Didn't we say
1: five? Yeah, stuff it. I'm breaking the rules today. Pretending to be Bilko. What?
0: Oh, really holding up me, is it?
1: Yep.
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4: 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G'day, around a 5 minutes delay down through North Lakes on the Bruce. So if you're heading to Brizzy, not too bad between the coast and Gympie. Tincan Bay Road, minor congestion southbound as you head down around Goomboorie and service station. The Wide Bay Highway, a little slow through your roadworks. Lower Wonga around Gympie, getting a bit busier now around Wickham at Monkland Street. 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
13: Good morning, it's Bruce Atkinson here. Police are investigating a serious multi-vehicle crash at Noosaville yesterday afternoon. A Nissan Pathfinder hit the back of a Toyota Yaris on Beckmans Road and then veered into the oncoming lane and collided with a Suzuki Alto. The driver of the Alto, a 48-year-old Tawantin woman, sustained serious injuries and was airlifted to a Brisbane hospital in a critical but stable condition. The two other drivers sustained minor injuries. Investigators are appealing to anyone who saw the vehicles leading up to the incident, the crash itself, or who have relevant CCTV or dashcam vision to contact them. The state government is spending $2.4 million on a research project to better understand shark populations and their behaviour in an effort to keep swimmers safe. The study will look at a range of shark species, including bull and tiger sharks. Primary Industries Minister Tony Perrott says it's important to get all the info about sharks.
14: To make certain that we understand shark populations, but more importantly, the impact that they have on Queensland coastlines, because this has never been done before. So unless we actually understand shark populations, shark behavioural patterns, then we can't then make the correct decisions to protect Queensland swimmers.
13: There'll be more than 60,000 plants on sale each day at the Queensland Garden Show, which starts in Nambour tomorrow. It's the second biggest show of its type in Australia and includes more than 350 stallholders and 50 guest speakers. The CEO of Green Life Industry Queensland, Colin Frook, says the growers love sharing their knowledge with the public.
15: People who are keen on gardening, whether they're very experienced backyard growers or people who are simply looking to, you know, create a little garden at home and try things for the first time. So it's really important. We're a $3.5 billion industry. It's great to be able to showcase what we do every year to people who love our products.
13: In national news, Telstra has reportedly been hit with a second network fault that's been preventing some calls getting through to 000. The telco confirmed a secondary issue last night following yesterday's nationwide outage, which is believed to have impacted around 300 calls to emergency services. Carol Bennett from the Communications Consumer Action Network has told Nine this shouldn't be happening.
16: We need to see an uplift in this system. It's urgent and it's a high priority, and certainly the chaos, the disruption we saw yesterday, nobody expects and nobody should have to experience.
13: And now with a look at all your sport, here's Brett Aylin.
17: Sport, the Metro. Mattress Company, Pioneer Road, Yandina. Good night, Australia.
18: In sport, Queensland's relinquished the Origin Shield to New South Wales, falling 30-12 in the decider at Suncorp. The Maroons have now lost three straight at the Cauldron for the first time in 30 years.
19: Yeah, I feel disappointed. That's a fair call. Yeah, it is what it is. It is what it is. Can't do anything about it now, can we?
18: Coach Billy Slater there. And in AFL, Freo's dropped ruck Sean Darcy for tonight's clash with the Swans, instead opting to call up former Pie Mason Cox. That's the latest in news and sport.
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0: Cloudy day today, top of 21. Late showers expected. More showers tomorrow as we get into the weekend. Saturday, we'll see a foggy start. Could be a slight shower in the morning as Jade and the janitor come to you. From Woolies to Wanton, the newly renovated Woolies to Wanton store. Another chance at a $100 voucher, by the way, coming up soon.
1: I love that. How good's $100? Because it feels like, once it's free money, it feels like you can just blow it on whatever you want, don't you reckon? You're like, all of a sudden you're like, I'm going to get the expensive chair.
0: The snack aisle, mate.
1: Yes.
0: Is where I'll be.
1: Going to get the stuff that's not on special.
0: The Carmen cereal that's way out of my league. The Carmen protein bars that are, again, way out of my league.
1: Oh, and Michelle sent me a message just on protein before. She said, Jade, you're on the Makona coffee bent before. She said, Makona does latte plus protein. So if you're after
0: keep lattes away from me because I need a loo nearby.
1: There
0: that's going to happen.
1: So thank you, Michelle. Appreciate that.
0: Next week, the school goes back. Look at this. 5 degrees in the early hours, 22 at the top. It's sunshiny days, which is great for basking out there and getting a little bit of an early tan if you wish to do that.
1: We don't suggest tan. It's bad for you.
0: You can do it this time of year. It's fine.
1: We could be on the veranda at Plantation Resort looking out with a bathrobe on.
0: Well, a Park and Cove, you've got that open area down the end where it's open to the elements, and you get that nice bit of sunshine in the morning, and it's just a really good breeze coming through.
1: Do we have competing resorts? Is that what's happening?
0: What do you mean? You do Plantation, I do Peppers.
1: You are very bougie.
0: I'm Noosa. Your Rainbow.
1: Yeah, that's... Yeah.
0: How's that?
1: Okay, I'll take that. That's true.
0: Yeah.
1: Yep.
0: By the way, Tewantin-Noosaville. If you're going to Tewantin-Noosaville, it's okay. It's coming back from Tewantin. You've got a detour via Yamundi Noosa Road, Beckmans Road and Karoi Noosa Road. Already had a prang there yesterday that's been making the news. Not good at the moment. Just hanging and do your best. But 6 months of this to come, really?
1: Yuck.
0: 7 up on the mountain, 13 in Noosaville right now for Tilka Depot. It's Bilko and Jade. 296.

0: Sick 96, Philco and Jade for breakfast this morning. Sure, a lot of Queenslanders are wanting that song to be true today after the 30-12 crushing by the Blues last night.
1: Well, if we could turn back refs, I think would be helpful as well. A man that was on the ground last night at Suncorp Stadium, Meg Glenn, joins us this morning. Good morning, Meg Glenn.
2: Morning, guys. How you going?
1: Mate, very well, thank you. I believe you were on the ground beside the mayor of Cherbourg, and no doubt they're extremely proud of Cobbo. And also, Channel 9 did a beautiful, with Jonathan Thurston, a beautiful shout-out to Cobbo before the game last night. I'm not sure if you got to see that, but, yeah, it was great to see his love of Cherbourg as well.
2: Yeah, look, I think Cobbo should have been man of the series. He had a solid game one. How he didn't win man of the match in game two, I don't know. And last night, he had a really solid game. Like, he took the ball up like a forward every time.
1: Yeah.
2: And Nathan Cleary, like, you know, honestly, yeah, he guided the team when they were two players up in game one with the ref and then the send-off. In game two, he wasn't, you know, it wasn't there to be seen. And again, they had an extra player this game, so he was able to wheel some people around. But
0: you're not saying that's a conspiracy, the fact that Nathan got man of the series? I mean, seriously, hey? Is that what you're saying,
2: no,
0: too?
2: Mate, look, Nathan Cleary is not an Andrew John. He's not an Alan Langer. He's not a Lockyer or a Conk. He, you know, when he's in a very structured environment where the forwards are rolling, he does all right. But you look at all the great players, and when things aren't going their way, they pull a rabbit out of a hat. And Thurston, Lockyer, yes, John, Bittler, all of those did that. You know, his chin gets in the way when he tries to pull the rabbit out of the hat.
1: Well, I think what got in the way last night of Queensland was the inconsistency that comes with the reffing of Ashley Klein. Like, for example, the hit on Kalyn Ponga last night in any other game, certainly in game one, would have been was a send-off, right? Wasn't even 10 in the bin last night. I mean, I don't even know how you explain that.
2: Oh, look, it's probably the worst, most biased reffing I've ever seen. And you know, they should come out and recognise it. And, you know, we all remember Mark Geyer and Wally Lewis at Suncorp or Lang Park. And Geyer was going around swinging arms and everything. We're like, and the ref was doing nothing. And we're all like, what the hell's going on here? And Geyer has admitted that publicly, that he got sanctioned from the New South Wales Rugby League that he could go out there and belt anyone and there'd be no problem. He's admitted that publicly. I look at this whole series and game one, you know, okay, if that's the standard with sending Ponga off, then last night when they picked the bloke up, hand between the legs and you know, did a spear tackle, yeah, that should have been 10. And Ponga should have, when they did, like, Ponga was close to the ground. Old mate's got to change his trajectory and leap at the shoulder.
1: Driving.
2: There was contact to the head. I mean, I hate New South Wales with a passion because for years they're crooked and last night was another example.
1: I actually have said that I don't think any one ref should ref all three games. What are your thoughts on that, Mayor Glenn?
2: I think you just need to have a quality ref that's consistent, and I don't think Ashley Klein understands consistency. How do you look at the difference between game one and game three,
1: yeah,
2: and say that there's consistency there? And what brings about that change? Is it the influence of Phil Gould having a crack at Harry Grant? Is there someone in the upper echelons in the ivory towers of rugby league? But that was a disgrace, an utter disgrace. And you know, Bruce Simpson, Mayor of Cherbourg, absolute rabid from a New South Wales supporter, he just couldn't believe the reffing either. So, yeah, you know, it just spoils. If you lose fair and square, we can live with that. But, I mean, credit to Queensland. Game one, they just took it on the chin and said, we're not going to whinge about the reffing. You know, Cameron Munster didn't whinge about the reffing, although it was so obvious that, you know, he was upset with it. You know, carried himself with dignity.
1: Yes, he did.
2: At all times, and that's why they're Queensland.
0: So you're saying, and all of Queensland's saying, is that the only reason the Blues got up last night was because of reffing decisions. Really? You can't put it down just to one factor. That's not fair.
2: Well, mate, you send off, you put someone either send off or 10 in the bin early in the game, and it's a different cup of tea. But it wasn't just that. You know, there was holding on in the play that just went on forever. The hand between the legs to do the spear tackle. In an NRL game, that's 10 in the bin, hands down all the time.
0: But surely that's nuances in the game. I'm no expert when it comes to NRL, but, I mean, this is what happens when games get played. You've got rest-maker decisions
1: rules,
0: on the ground.
1: You can't have rules in game one and not uphold those same standards for game three. That's what the problem is.
2: A shoulder charge to the head is always a bare minimum, 10 in the bin.
1: Yep.
2: Bare minimum. That's not a nuance of the game to go around and shoulder charge someone in the head. That's just you've got a green light to do something.
1: Man, Glenn, good to talk to you. I love that you love your footy, mate. I've got to be honest.
0: Channel 9 are going to give you a job when you finish your mayorship, mate. That's beautiful.
2: I just, state of origin is just everything and all that you want because, Queensland players used to be stolen by New South Wales. You know, Artie Beetson played against Queensland because they had the pokies and they could afford to pay players. And we played out of passion and they played for money. And and state of origin levelled that, and now that New South Wales can't win without, then they step into other means to do it. And this series is the most disgusted I've ever been. Queensland used to have Barry Gonestall, and Barry was open about it. He was open about it. He'd just say, "Hey, if I saw Queensland needed a blower, I'd fabricate a penalty." At least he had the dignity to be honest about it. These guys just don't do it.
1: I can hear your passion, Meg Glenn. We got messages coming in left, right and centre. Paul from the Cooloola Classic Car Club said, "Morning, tell Glenn I like New South Wales people. It puts 1,200 kilometres between us and the Victorians."
0: On that note, we've got to move on. Thanks,
1: thank you, Meg Glenn.
0: And thanks for giving us that report. Very insightful. Seriously, he could get a commentary job.
1: He did a great job.
0: His Alice is insightful. I love it. 7:18.
3: 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Really? So you expect an iHeart listener in Moscow to pop in for a steak in Noosa? Yeah, sure. And Jade's dying to enjoy a high tea with Putin. This is more real. The Noosa Yacht Club have finally finished their renovations and they're hanging to show them off. 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
0: Hey, $100 to spend at Woolies to Wanton on the way next with what's cooking in Jade's kitchen.
1: Two ingredients, that's all it is.
0: That'd be five.
1: Nah, it's only two. I'm not doing the five-ingredient version, just a two-ingredient version.
0: 7:21, that's next.

0: 7, 25.
1: The fresh new look Woolworths Tawantin. That's my kind of woolies. What's cooking in Jade's kitchen?
2: Oh, we've had fun. First 2 days when you were away, we got breakfast out of the way. We got a nice
3: Anzac
2: little
3: bickies.
2: Snack. The Anzac bickies were great.
3: Yeah.
2: I've taken their recipe and I'm going to give it a crack over
3: so
2: the weekend.
3: Good. I know it's supposed to be 5 ingredients for this recipe. I'm getting around that by telling you that there are 5 different things you got to put in a bowl.
2: Oh, really?
3: Yes.
2: Hang on, we said the Woolies to want that we're going to do 5 ingredients. That
3: yes.
2: was the whole premise of the competition.
3: Well, you can do the 5 ingredient version. I personally don't like it. Kofa gives me a headache. So I can't,
2: Kofa.
3: I can't do that version.
2: Now, Kofa for me has only been used in one thing.
3: Correct.
2: Do you use it for anything
3: no,
2: else?
3: No, I think Kofa's only been used in one type of food.
2: Okay.
3: The number you need is 1-300-891929. If you can tell me what's cooking in Jade's kitchen.
2: $100 Woolies voucher for you to spend at Woolies Tawantin when the guys are there. That's Jade and the janitor on Saturday.
3: Okay, you ready for my, this is my
2: All right.
3: recipe. Ready?
2: Let's do it.
3: 4 cups of Kellogg's Cocoa Pops.
2: Yep.
3: 250 grams of dark chocolate melted. I personally prefer just Cadbury dairy milk. So that's 4 cups of Kellogg's Cocoa Pops. And 1.5 blocks, if you're at my house, of melted Cadbury chocolate. All right?
2: Yeah, right.
3: This is what you do. You place the chopped chocolate in a heat-proof bowl over a saucepan. You simmer the water and you stir it until melted. Then you put the Cocoa Pops in a bowl and mix with your 1.5 blocks of Cadbury chocolate.
2: Right.
3: Then with a spoon, you fill cupcake cases, so like little patty cases, with the mixture. And then you put in the refrigerator for an hour if you can be bothered. I tend to eat it with the spoon out of the bowl, but that's all it is. And I promise you it's better than the original version.
2: Oh.
3: 1.5 blocks of
2: right.
3: Cadbury chocolate.
2: 1.5 blocks.
3: 4 cups of Cocoa Pops.
2: Okay.
3: Don't use rice bubbles. No. No, no, no. We need the Cocoa Pops and the Cadbury chocolate.
2: My mum used rice bubbles.
3: I know. Everyone did. I'm telling you right now, this is the superior recipe. If you can tell me the name of the creations that I'm making in the patty cases,
2: right.
3: in the little paper cases on 1-300-891929, that $100 voucher is yours.
2: I'm not sure if Vossie would make these. Vossie, do you know what we're talking about here, mate?
4: Yeah, mate. Chocolate crackles.
3: Oh, got it in one, Vossie. How good.
2: When was the last time you indulged, my friend?
4: Yeah.
2: Yeah.
4: When I was a kid.
2: Yeah.
3: They're the best, mate. You probably had the version with Kofa in it.
4: Yeah, that's right. Yeah.
3: It's not the You need this one with real chocolate and Cocoa Pops.
2: And there's no Kofa in this.
3: No Kofa. None of that rubbish.
2: Wow.
3: No. So good, mate. Well done. You've got yourself $100 to spend at Woolies.
4: All right. Thank you very much for that.
2: And make sure you come down for Jade and the janitor's big reopening of the newly renovated Woolies Tawantin. Have you been in there before, Vossie?
4: Oh, yeah. I've been in there before, yes.
2: Yeah, okay. Well, just remember the traffic issues as you head down there this week, mate. But we'll see you there Saturday. And enjoy that voucher to spend at the new look Woolies Tawantin. That's my kind of Woolies.
1: 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Rain and Horn Noosa Hinterland have. 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Zinc 96. Time saver traffic.
5: 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G'day, nice run for the Bruce between the coast and Gympie. A pretty clear run for the Sunshine Motorway. The David Lowway a little slow through Coolum and slowing up a little bit on the Bruce Highway southbound through North Lakes around 10 minutes. There's also a breakdown the Bruce northbound prior to Buchanan Road exit through Morayfield, but no delays. A reminder, Donella Bridge is closed northwestbound until December for upgrades, and around Gympie a bit of traffic, Wickham Street at Monkland and Shannon at Mary. There's the Queensland we love and the one we fear, and it takes an unwavering resilience to call both home. Suncorp Insurance, resilience never rests. It's Travis, another check in 30 on Zinc 96.
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14: Good morning, Bruce Atkinson here broadcasting from Cubby Cubby Country. The company wanting to expand a Glasshouse Mountains quarry is set to get approval from the Planning and Environment Court. The Sunshine Coast Council recommended Hanson Construction Materials development application be refused. News Corp is reporting the company lodged an appeal saying the expansion only refers to the depth increasing, not the surface area. It says the project is of state interest with the hard rock used in projects around the southeast. More Queensland prisoners are ending up back behind bars, with the union warning rehabilitation is being left behind as prison populations grow. An Auditor General's report found 44% of released inmates returned to custody within 2 years, including at Woodford Prison, while more than 1,000 prisoners face lengthy waits for rehabilitation programs. Michael Thomas from the Together Union says doing more of the same won't reduce reoffending.
15: If society wants to lock people up, we need prisons. And we are now incarcerating at greater and greater rates than we ever have before. To sit there and do more of the same and expect to make a difference is problematic. We actually have to look at the rehabilitation we need to spend.
14: A childcare operator that runs 400 centres across the country, including some in our region, is being taken to court. Fair Work is taking legal action against G8 Education over $2 million in alleged underpayments and compensation. About 1,400 workers are estimated to be impacted. G8 has centres at Budrum, Sippy Downs, Yandina and Caboolture. The Kitchen Garden at this year's Queensland Garden Show on the Sunshine Coast is all about encouraging people to grow their own food. The Garden Show is on at the Nambour Showgrounds from 8 to 4, starting tomorrow until Sunday. Tom Heinzel runs the garden and says it's all about encouraging the younger generation to get into gardening.
16: They're the ones who are going to be living here down the track, wanting to grow their own stuff. There was too much of a break, I feel, during maybe the 80s and 90s, where that wasn't encouraged. And now I see this big upswell, and especially when you come into the Kitchen Garden, like if you were here on the weekend, it's just absolutely thriving with people, family groups, and people who just want to learn how to grow their own.
14: In national news, Telstra is facing tens of millions of dollars in fines following yesterday's nationwide outage. It comes as the telco deals with a secondary issue that emerged last night, which is impacting some 000 calls. And now with a look at all your sport, here's Brett Aylin.
17: Sports. The Mattress Company, Pioneer Road, Yandina. Good night, Australia.
18: To sport now, and the Blues have lifted the Origin Shield, taking out the decider 30-12 over the Maroons at Suncorp Stadium. Nathan Cleary scored two tries and collected the Wally Lewis Medal for Player of the Series. New South Wales coach Laurie Daly says the halfback silenced any doubts over his legacy.
19: And he's done some terrific things, and why does he have to you know, do something like he's done for people who go, oh, you know, he's not a bad player. Like, just does my head in that type of stuff. He's a legend of the game, what he's done.
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2: 21 today, a bit of cloud around, some showers around later this morning. 21 and showery.

0: Recipes off air at the moment. Janet and Mikey just showed me a recipe that he's got now for a meat pie cob loaf.
1: I'd love to see you guys do something on the socials. Actually, at the OB on Saturday, grab all the ingredients from Woolies there in Tawantin, go through the aisles and cook up a concoction. People can come and try and rate it out of 10, a bit like the scone off you did.
0: Yes, you know what we need? We need Ready, Steady, Eat. Ready, Steady, Cook. Remember that show? We need like the aprons and the hats, and he can be like the green capsicum and I can be the red tomato.
1: And people can applaud what they like better.
0: Yes.
1: His team or Mike. There you go. A Jade and Janet, a cook-off.
0: Yeah, we should do that.
1: Yeah.
0: Or we could just eat lollies and share them with the Zinc family.
1: Depends how lazy you want to be.
0: That's true.
1: Come down and show them support. Woolies Tawantin, of course, opening. The reopening at 11 o'clock Saturday morning. Oh, they'll be open earlier, but we're down there from 11. The rest of the weekend, showery, and then beautiful weather into next week. Crispy cold starts, and then tops of 23 expected. Candanga's on 8 right now, 13 at Lake McDonald's. The Silk at Depot. It's Bilko and Jade, Zinc 96.

0: 226 in Mary Street, Sunday, 6:30. And a good mate, Emma Bowe, violinist extraordinaire, who, by the way, is about to become a mummy. Em, congratulations. Apparently she's playing the opening act on her strings before wandering off to a nice little holiday with her and her hubby. Em and UMI, well, okay, it's Tim from UMI doing the solo thing.
1: Oh, I was wondering who that was.
0: Well, over the years he did the Johnny Cash show. He's played Johnny Cash on stage. He's done a lot of his music. Because UMI was one of those, you know, really weird fringe 90s groups that
1: I remember them.
0: People used to play at unis and what have you. I never really was into them, but I've sort of appreciated it more as the years have gone on. It's great.
1: I think of the bands that we used to watch and go and see in the 90s. It's just a different time in music, not just in Australian music, but just music in general.
0: Well, Powderfinger, when they first came out, I just thought, who the hell are these guys?
1: I just could
0: not get into their music.
1: I remember a night we went to Fisher's on the Wharf. I was at Gold Coast doing uni. So we saw Grinspoon, Scream Feeder, Regurgitator, Tooth Fairies. I don't know if Powderfinger were there that night or another night, but just like epic music nights. We used to go pay $20 and have the best time.
0: Yeah, it must be how you, when you get older, you appreciate where music goes. Zeppelin, all those groups back in the day, Chisel, never loved them as a kid. I was into the pop stuff, you know, like I'm Talking, Kate Sobrano, Blondie, all those sort of boy bands like the Cockroaches.
1: Yes.
0: And then suddenly now, I get Zeppelin. I understand Free, Paul Rogers. I understand Lynyrd Skynyrd, all those bands. And now I can retrospectively look at Powderfinger and UMI and go, you know what? They did have something back in the day.
1: Well, back when I was at Triple M in Brisbane, they brought they were part of the Eagles comeback to Australia tour. And I got tickets. I was never really a big Eagles fan. But anyway, I took my dad to the Eagles at the entertainment centre. And one, it was epic. I'm so glad.
0: Was that the Hell Freezes Over tour?
1: It was the last time they were in Australia.
0: Yeah, 90s. Yeah, yeah.
1: No, definitely not. Would have been 2006.
0: So they came post Hell Freezes Over?
1: Yes, definitely.
0: Yeah, nice. Okay.
1: And so my dad says, and still says, best night of his life. Like those moments in time when you see the band that you absolutely loved growing up.
0: Yeah.
1: Doesn't matter when that falls in your lifetime.
0: I agree. Tina Turner, I saw her in Melbourne.
1: Did you see her?
0: Saw her live. And, mate, I was down in the mosh. Mate, I don't know how she ran with high heels on.
1: I know. What a weapon.
0: And the hair and the wig never fell off. I was just blown away. And that was a bus trip where I famously drooled on a lady who said, can you get your head off my shoulder as I fell asleep?
1: Oh, that's not where I thought that story
0: was
1: going.
0: You know, what do you do though? This is the thing. Someone's fallen asleep on your shoulder when you're on a bus or train trip.
1: Push their head off you.
0: Well, girls have never had an issue with me doing it. But if I do it, I feel rude. Yeah. I feel maybe I should just leave her there and she should slumber away and you go, I'm getting uncomfortable, getting cramps on my shoulder, but I don't want to move that sweet, precious head.
1: Yeah, you poor thing. But if some dude fell asleep on me on a bus and drooled on my shoulder,
0: you'd pull him off.
1: I'd be like, mate.
0: Yeah. It's funny how it's like being in the gym yesterday. There was this girl, when I was doing my fitness stuff in the corner, this girl was literally doing flips and handstands, and I had to sit back. I was so mesmerised. The female body, the way it's able to contort, I sat there staring at her. She stares and looks at me and goes, "You're right." And I went, oh, my God, I forgot I was in a gym. I was just so mesmerised by her movement, just that fluid movement of doing cartwheels and stuff like that. She must have been an acrobat or something. But, it was just
1: Why
0: amazing.
1: Why are you blushing now when you're telling me about it?
0: Because it was such a beautiful thing to see, the way the human body can contort and move in a cartwheel, because I've never been able to do one. But to see it yesterday and to be caught out, I mean, in a nice way. I mean, she probably thought I was perving, but I was just taken aback by how great and flexible she was.
1: No wonder.
0: It was a sight to behold.
1: Mesmerised. You grunt getting off the chair.
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0: Well, people get married there and they do poker nights.
1: So good. 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

0: A song so good they spent 45 seconds of it singing La La La La La. Good on you, Roxette. 828, Zeke 96 with Bilko and Jay. Jace is in this morning.
1: Jace McLean from the Sideline View and the Weekend Show. Good morning, Jace.
2: Hey there. Yes.
1: Mate, still recovering after last night.
2: Still recovering,
1: eh? Lost to Queensland. In fact, I got a lovely message today from Ash Jensen from the Rainbow Beach Sports Club.
0: Said, yes, Ash.
1: The ref was cooked. Wouldn't have changed the outcome, but wouldn't be the creaming the Blues are so smug about. Also, shut up, Bilko.
0: Who was smug yesterday?
1: 21 series Ash? For the series wins for Queensland, 19 for the Blues now. No one was smug yesterday.
0: Yes, she was. You should have seen her Facebook, all directed at me. Hey, Bilko, look at the series.
1: Yeah.
0: Look at the series.
1: Yeah.
2: Geez,
1: love your work,
2: the mayor of Gympie was rather emotional,
1: mayor
2: wasn't
1: Glenn?
2: He?
1: Yeah, he was. Proud Queenslander.
2: Yeah, very.
1: Sat beside the Cherbourg mayor last night at Suncorp.
2: Oh, Selwyn Cobbo. He comes from there, doesn't
1: and
2: he?
1: And hasn't he played out of his skin?
2: Yeah, yeah. He looked dangerous every time.
1: He did. You know, I feel like he's just hit his straps, really. Mm. I mean, I don't know that he's ever been in better form than he's been this year.
2: Yeah. So, yeah. No. Change of clubs did him the world of good. Maybe he just didn't get on with Michael Maguire.
1: Well, but he's got some guidance now, I think, and some support, which is really sensational. Yeah. What was your take? Give me your 30-second take on last
2: Look,
1: night's
2: you know,
1: game,
2: I knew it'd be, you know, anyone's game. New South Wales picked their best side for the whole series there. You could see that. But the telling factor for me was that first 10 minutes, a lot of ball for Queensland, and New South Wales spent most of it coming out of their own territory. And the fact that they weathered that storm, I thought, oh, boy, they're going to be up for this tonight. Mm. Then when it went 6, 12, 18, nearly, I thought, oh, this is going to be hard to come back here. Yeah, a couple of contentious things. As I said off air, it would have been good if that Toya try was allowed, but look, he was offside. It is technical. A real bugger that, but they deserved it because you never let the ball bounce, but they got away with that. And the other one, I think, they claim Bostock knocked on. But again, Queensland made the mistakes, so probably New South Wales deserved that try.
1: Well, the NRL's come out this morning and said the bunker made mistakes last night, which is big. Look, what do you think of Ashley Klein reffing all three games? Regardless of what you think of him as a ref, and I've said this morning that I'm not a fan of Ashley Klein, that's no secret. Do you think the same ref should ref all three games?
2: Oh, look, I don't see a problem with that if they think he's the best one there, but maybe, you know. See, they used to have it where there'd be a New South Wales referee and a Queensland referee, and I think if there was a decider, they got an international referee. But they scrapped that one because the international referees were usually useless.
1: Yeah, hopeless.
2: You know, but see, it's all a bigger body. There's a pool of referees now, and they just don't
1: There's
2: do it.
1: There's got to be better refs than Ashley Klein. There just has to be.
2: Yeah, but look, New South Wales thought that for years about Barry Gomesall.
1: Oh,
2: so
1: gosh, there's a blast from the bloody past.
2: Yeah, the guy from Mackay. Yeah.
1: God.
2: Well, what a classic he was. He didn't even referee the Brisbane Rugby League or Sydney. He refereed in Country League Mackay, and then next thing you know, he's in State of Origin. Yeah, he was interesting.
1: Well, let's move on to the footy that's left for this weekend. Tomorrow night, the Tigers take on the Warriors.
2: Yeah, well, not much origin disruption here. Just, I think, Mitch Barnett for the Warriors. I doubt he'll back up, but still you think they'll be too good there. Tigers, it's just falling away for them, isn't it?
1: Yes, I picked the Warriors as well. Saturday, we've got three games on Saturday. Mm. Dolphins up against the Sharks.
2: Yeah, well, see, this is one of these difficult ones because I'm just not sure who Christian Wolf is going to rest. I'd be surprised if Flegler backed up. Probably won't. But, you know, the Hammer might. Bostock won't because he's been HIA'd, so he'll have an 11-day stand down. But depends on who goes there. Look, if they allow the origin players, maybe the Dolphins there. If not, I reckon the Sharks could look good with that one there. But, yeah, that's a very 50-50 until I see the lineups, and I'm sure many other tippers might be thinking the same too.
1: I've already picked the Dolphins there. The Bulldogs take on the Raiders next.
2: Yeah, Canterbury have won ugly the last 3 weeks, but they've been winning, and that's what counts, you know.
1: Okay.
2: They're on a good roll there, so, I'll go them again.
1: Excellent. The Roosters up against your beloved Eels, who you didn't tip and they won, so now what are you going to do? They're paying $3.65, Jace.
2: Yeah, well, again, you know, who's going to back up for the Roosters? Probably a lot of them would, but Yeah, look, no, I'll go the Roosters there because Parramatta's record against them is like atrocious, like it is against South, like it is against Melbourne.
1: Like it is, full stop, sitting yeah, 14th on the ladder.
2: Yeah, Roosters just have the wood on them, you know. And even if they are missing a few players, they've got great depth. So, yeah, I've got to take them again.
1: Sunday afternoon, triple header as well. Rabbitohs take on the Knights. Look, in terms of tipping, they've $1.95 to $1.85. I've picked the Rabbitohs.
2: Yeah, look, you know, I think that this could be another Jai Arrow factor here. Isn't it, you know, the big birthday for Jai or something like that. So that could lift South. But, geez, there's no Cody Walker this week, inexperienced halves pair. And I'm going to go on a limb and take the Knights with that because Kalen will back up, so will Bradman Bess. And, look, they're very underestimated, the Knights. You know, they're looking possible for top four.
1: Yeah, they are favourites, so only just but still favourites. The Seagulls take on, so Manly take on the Cowboys.
2: Well, only because it's at home will I take Manly there, but don't be surprised with the Cowboys ambush. And it could be pivotal as to whether Dearden plays. He's been named on the reserves in number 22. That generally means 90% of the time those players will slot in on game day. So if he plays, that could really swing things, yeah.
1: I've, of course, picked the Cowboys. And last game of the round, we've got the Broncos, the Dragons and Penrith all on a bye. The Storm take on the Titans.
2: Yeah, look, Storm have resurged. They're playing at home and I'm sure Harry Grant will back up as well as Cameron Munster. I'm pretty sure they will. In recent years, Bellamy would rest them, but Melbourne need more wins this year, don't they?
1: Absolutely.
2: So I'm pretty sure they'll play them. And being at home, I'll take them over the Titans, who are just, yeah, they're a bit like Cronulla. Very inconsistent, you know.
1: Hit and miss.
2: Yeah, very hit and miss. Yeah, so Storm there.
1: Good job, Jace McLean. Good to see you. As always, we'll see you on Monday for a footy wrap.
2: Indeed so.
0: Thank you, mate, for $1,000 Secret Sound. It's day two of the new sound.
1: Oh,
0: what
1: yeah.
0: is that? Doing that soon.
3: 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Time saver traffic.
4: 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G'day, break down the Bruce Highway, northbound through Morayfield, some minor delays, and southbound through Northlakes about 5 minutes. It's eased up a little bit. A reminder, Dunalla Bridge is closed northwestbound up to Tawantin from Noosaville, so a little bit of traffic around the bridge there, and also Beckman Road on the build inbound through Noosaville. Slowing up slightly through town and Gympie now for Mary Monkland, Nash and Shannon Street, not too bad though. Heading out to the beach or coastal waterways, be shark smart and reduce your risks. Search Shark Smart Queensland for all the tips and stay safe this season. It's Travis, another check in 30 on Zinc 96.
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13: Good morning, Bruce Atkinson here. Queensland's overcrowded youth detention centres are driving repeat offending, with the union warning rehabilitation programs can't keep pace. A new Auditor-General's report reveals more than 1,000 young offenders are waiting for treatment programs, while almost half of those released return to custody within 2 years. Together Union Secretary Michael Thomas says overcrowding is pushing more young offenders into the adult prison system.
14: We're certainly seeing within the youth detention centres overcrowding issues, but we are also introducing those people on a path that will see them in and out of youth detention centres and then in and out of adult correctional facilities when they come of age.
13: There's a youth detention centre at Woodford. The Primary Industries Minister says a new research project aims to ensure swimmers are better protected at our beaches. The state government is spending $2.4 million to better understand sharks. It says shark nets and drum lines are here to stay. Tony Perrott says there hasn't been a death on Queensland beaches that are protected by shark nets for a long time.
15: It's critical that we continue to protect human life. And we do that by backing in the best research, working with Surf Lifesavers Queensland. We now have and are moving towards having 20 beaches where we have drone technology.
13: Australia's second biggest garden show starts in Nambour tomorrow. The three-day Queensland Garden Show has more than 350 stallholders from around the state and 50 speakers talking on a range of topics. The CEO of Green Life Industry Queensland, Colin Frook, says people come from far afield for the three-day event.
16: We have people come from interstate, and we also have a whole range of growers who come from as far away as Victoria and New South Wales and far north Queensland. In fact, one of our exhibitors lives and works 4.5 hours west of Cairns and harvests the rare native black Cooktown orchid, and she'll be here as well.
13: In national news, oil prices have jumped 5% after Donald Trump claimed the ceasefire with Iran is over. The US president calling the Iranians names, saying it's a waste of time dealing with them. Trump accusing Iran's leaders of repeatedly misrepresenting the truce signed last month.
17: We make a deal. They go outside, talk to the press. They say, we never even talked about it. There's something wrong with them. They're cuckoo. And I deal with these guys and I say, this is from a different school. They're liars. They're cheats. They're sick people.
13: And now with a look at all your sport, here's Brett Allen.
3: Sport. 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
18: In sport, New South Wales has conquered Queensland 30-12 in the State of Origin decider. Our reporter Harrison Preeve has the wrap-up from Suncorp.
19: A clinic from Nathan Cleary, the halfback scoring two first-half tries as the Blues storm to an 18-0 lead. Hammerside Tabuai Fido got the Maroons on the board before half-time. Queensland threatening to mount a comeback, but it was Bradman Best who scored a long-range try to steady for New South Wales. Hudson Young putting an exclamation mark on the victory with a try on the siren.
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0: Cloudy today with some showers around later this morning. Showery again tomorrow and Saturday. Foggy starts. Could be a slight morning shower for Jade and the janitor to do their thing at Woolies to one. Looking forward to the grand reopening after the refurbishment there. Next week, though, back to school with glorious crisp days, 22 at the top, and overnights are 4 degrees.
1: Oh, I love this chilly weather. Look, I get to sleep in a long-sleeve shirt. I get to come to work in a jumper.
0: It's great, isn't it?
1: Almost roll out of bed in pyjamas and come in.
0: You know what I love? The answering service is up and active when we're not here.
1: Yeah, love that.
0: And overnight, all these were coming, and I'm not sure I'm not sure what this guy was doing, but take a listen.
2: I'm just trying. Hello. I'm not trying to win tickets to the State of Origin, if there's any still going, for the pizza.
0: Yeah, I don't know what you're talking about.
1: You want a pizza?
0: Yeah, okay.
2: Hello, it's Darren speaking. I was wondering if the I'm a Blue supporter and the pass has gone for the State of Origin pizza night. I was wondering, give me a call back.
0: Have you got the right station, Darren?
1: State of Origin pizza night. I love that he knows our number, though. Yeah. Good morning, Darren, if you're listening.
0: Something about the first try or whatever.
2: Hi, it's Darren speaking. I'm a Blue supporter, and I was wondering if you can get onto your pizza deal for the State of Origin.
0: What pizza deal? We haven't got one.
1: I don't know, but I want one too.
0: Can we do that next time?
1: I want a pizza deal. Yes, thank you very much.
0: Can we find out what that's all about?
1: Yep.
0: What's this one here?
21: Good morning. I think we're back online again with Telstra. Just Laurie.
0: Okay, Laurie, yes, we realise that. Yeah, thank you for that information.
1: You can call us anytime, 1-300-891-929, even when we're not here. Yeah. We get your messages.
0: I have an explanation, by the way, and I'll do that before 8:30, of what happened with Telstra. Catching up with Mark Gregory from RMIT. He's an engineer. He'll explain what went down with the node timing issue for Telstra. That's riveting stuff, and we'll do that next. For Tilka Depot, it's Bilko and Jay for Brekkie. 8 degrees at Woolvi, 13 in Pomona right now. Foreigner, that's it.

0: Thanks to Lou Grant being from America and Mick Jones being from the UK. They had the joke going around as a band that wherever they were, they always foreigners in whatever country they were in, hence the name Foreigner. Cold as ice right there at Zig 96.
1: How good's that?
0: Love that little anecdote. 11 past 8 right now.
2: 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Bilko and Jade's birthday calls.
1: We got some ripper birthdays today. 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
0: Well, let's make it clear, even though we know people and they're friends, real close friends of the Zinc family, doesn't mean you get an advantage winning the $50 cash for Totally Workwear Gympie tomorrow.
1: No, God only knows that the randomizer rarely works, and when it does, we have zero control over it.
0: Exactly.
1: So it's the crummiest
0: Just
1: system ever.
0: Just putting that caveat out there.
1: We know that, mate. A big happy birthday goes to Elvis. Happy 14th birthday, Elvis. Congratulations on finally being the second tallest in the family. Lots of love, Mum, Dad, Lennon, and Henley.
3: Happy birthday, Elvis. I love you, Elvis. I'm just a big fan of Elvis.
0: That's Tori's little fella, isn't it?
1: It is. Yeah, oh, there you go. You've done well. So good morning, Elvis, and happy birthday to you. Also, to Deb Fox.
0: Debbie!
1: We love Deb. It says, sorry, Mum, I used your phone. The biggest happy birthday, Mama. Addie and I hope you have the best day. We love you lots, Mum. Love Noah, Addie, and Pepper. So happy birthday, Deb Fox, who is a legend as well. Big happy birthday to everyone celebrating.
0: Everyone in the draw for the $50 cash for Totally Workwear Gympie tomorrow. We'll get that draw happening with the randomizer. 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Musicians' birthdays today include Jack White, turning 51 from the inner headbanger in me is coming out. That's the White Stripes. Oh, don't forget this lady. Good old Courtney Love, like my older sister. She's 62. Wow.
1: That's probably the radio-friendly song, hey?
0: Yeah, Malibu is anyone we could play. And I should mention that Brendan Urie from this group.
1: I love this.
0: He's 39 today.
1: So good.
0: Is that Panic at the Disco?
1: That's a great song.
0: That's the one where I open the goddamn door because Dad says we keep the door open or something.
1: Panic
0: is that right?
1: Panic at the Disco was a vibe back in the day.
0: Was it ever? And this man here.
4: When the stars make you drool, just like a pastifas, that's amore.
0: He's having a birthday today. Not sure how old he is. Actually, I think I've stuffed up. Sorry, no, I've stuffed up. It's Dean Martin, and I've just read the email I've got here. Forget about Dean Martin. I just played that because I thought it was his birthday. That's been a misconception. His birthday is in June, not July, and it's been a bloody hell.
1: What's happening?
0: These websites, I tell you.
1: Well, a big happy birthday goes to Brian Dennehy. He's dead, but happy birthday to him. He's the only actor I could find who had a birthday today.
0: I can't remember movies he was in, but he was. You think of any 80s or 90s movie, usually he played the procrastinator, not the procrastinator, the protagonist.
1: Presumed Innocent,
0: yeah,
1: FX, Cocoon, The Return, Legal Eagles, Never Cry Wolf, all of those things. And you'd know his face as soon as you saw him. So anyway, big happy birthday to everybody celebrating today. Oh, hold on, I got a message from Kylie. You didn't read mine or Torian's for Elvis.
0: Yes, we just did.
1: Well, maybe there's other ones in there.
0: No, they've tuned in too late, you see. They've just missed it.
1: Well, a big happy birthday to Elvis anyway. Hope you're having a wonderful birthday.
0: Are there Elvi in the audience? Is there Elvis squared?
1: I think what's happening is that we've got a whole bunch of people celebrating, wishing Elvis a happy birthday, and only one's come through. So anyway, happy birthday. Regardless of what you're doing, Elvis, big happy birthday to you.
0: Yeah, we got it in there. It's all good. Thanks to Totally Workwear Gympie. Love your work. That is the birthdays for July 9.
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1: Okay, we have a brand new secret sound, 2 days in fact. 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That sound is worth $1,000.
0: We got two brave people yesterday who ventured a guess.
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0: Well, that was very insightful.
1: It's not right.
0: And the other one?
6: Packet of chips.
0: The gobble doc's not there.
1: His full answer was opening a packet of chips. No, it's not that either. It is worth $1,000, 1-300-891-929.
0: brand new. 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
1: All right, let's try and give away $1,000 cash with a brand new 2-day-old secret sound. 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Let's go to Jacko from Widgie. G'day, Jacko.
11: Good morning, beautiful people. How are we?
1: Top mate. Very good for speaking to you.
0: What'd you think of the New South Wales victory last night? Happy?
11: I am a honorary Queenslander, and I am from Victoria, so I do back the Cockies, the Blues, and it was amazing to see the Blues get up, but a lot of controversy with the reffing.
1: Yes, well said, friend. So congratulations on your win, but
0: and
1: yes.
0: Wrong answer.
1: Mate, let's try and give you $1,000, Jacko. What is the secret sound?
11: Is it cleaning the lint off a stylus on a record player?
0: So good. Right, though, Jacko.
1: Cracking guess.
0: Great guess.
1: That's putting it on the list for another time. Thank you, Jacko. Have a great day.
0: Is this birthday girl? Debbie Fox? Is this Debbie the birthday girl?
12: Good morning.
1: Is that Deb Fox?
12: It is.
1: Oh, Deb, we've got a song to sing to you.
13: Happy birthday to you. Happy birthday to you.
1: How you going, mate?
0: Hey, dear Deborah.
12: Very well, thank you.
1: Mate, I hope you win $1,000 for your birthday. What's the secret sound?
12: Is it running your knife along a cruscus?
0: Great guess.
1: That is a great guess. That's a funny one. I should put that on the list too.
0: You don't go around running a knife at a crusket normally,
1: do
0: you?
1: No, mine's normally jammed full of butter. I just put a heap of butter on mine.
0: Thank you, Deb.
1: Happy birthday. And Luke, last but not least, good morning, Luke.
14: How you going, guys?
1: Good, mate. How are you today? You having a good day?
13: Yeah, good, good. Yeah, out in the ginger patch.
1: Yes. Oh, how good. Do you grow your own ginger?
13: No, I work for someone else who grows it.
1: Oh, that's good. Still counts, mate.
13: Yeah, that's exactly
0: so
13: right.
0: So how's
13: yeah.
0: your ginger anyway? Looking good?
13: Yeah, not looking too bad.
1: Well, hopefully you can win $1,000 and earn yourself a day off, mate. What is the secret sound?
13: I don't know. I reckon it might be butter and a burnt piece of toast.
0: Very insightful.
1: It's not.
0: Great guesses here. Great guesses.
1: Yes, but no.
0: No, sorry.
1: But thank you very much, Luke. Happy ginger picking today.
0: For Nashville Property, the leader in Gympie's thriving property market, the $1,000 secret sound returns for Friday tomorrow, 8:21 right now.

0: This much is a true. Who? The Telstra hack yesterday was not. I shouldn't say hack. The Telstra outage yesterday was not a hack. Sync 96. It's Bilko and Jade for Brekkie. I've just got the sheet in front of me mentioning that apparently it had to do with a timing issue on the GPS node that Telstra run to operate their systems. Now, Mike Gregory is from RMIT. He's an engineer. And he was saying that this whole thing became an issue. Well, he explains what this GPS node thing does for a start.
1: Go on, explain it.
0: Come on, explain, Mark, yeah.
2: Essentially, a device that's sitting in the network. As we know from GPS, we can get location information. But it's also fed into the, you know, to the different systems in the core network. And as it was explained, that this software fault as part of an update to this device caused a time to be desynchronized across part of the core network.
0: So he said essentially it's a timing issue, and as Mark Gregory explained, a timing issue is this on, you know, when it comes to online mobile networks.
2: So in a digital world, one of the most fundamental parts of the digital world is clocks and time, and it's measured to many decimal points. And what happens, of course, is that when we send traffic around a network, time is added to that traffic. So essentially think of a block of information, we add the time to it. And that's important because all of the devices in the network work on the basis of a time limitation. If the information doesn't get to a device by a certain amount of time, or processed by a device in a certain amount of time, it will be deleted and taken out of the network.
0: Well, there you go.
1: Who cares? I don't care. Fix it. I need my phone. Everyone needs their phone. We're living in a digital world these days. To not have a phone working, I don't give a rat's why it's not working. I don't care. Just fix it.
0: Well, that's the engineer's explanation. So.
1: And, you know, here's the other thing that ticks me off. You're paying an exorbitant amount for your bill. Guaranteed you're not getting 1/30th off your bill, are you? That annoys me too.
0: Well, Telstra better come out with some sort of refund because it affected a lot of people.
1: They absolutely won't.
0: Because people couldn't get onto Triple O. Even this morning, some people couldn't get onto Triple O.
1: Yeah, well, I don't care. I mean, God bless the engineers because they've got the job of fixing these things and nobody would want to be doing that. They're under a lot of pressure. So thinking of them, absolutely. Do I care why it broke? No, I don't. Please just fix it.
0: But how's this? Vodafone had all those issues last year. All right, and Telstra came out and said, we are the reliable national network, and look what's happened as yesterday. Nothing is infallible, all right? Things can break down, and it does cause issues. I heard a rumour there was already a death because of that yesterday.
1: Oh, don't say that.
0: Yeah.
1: Don't say that.
0: Unconfirmed reports of that's come out today.
1: You know what? Doesn't it make you miss landlines? Doesn't it make you miss the time when we weren't completely dependent on our phones? Like even stupid stuff. Like I couldn't get on the internet yesterday, you know, to do research for work and stuff. So I'm like, oh, God.
0: Well, when I dropped my phone, I thought without this, all my authentication's on there.
1: Oh, yeah. You can't even get onto your computer. Mine's set up a different way.
0: You know, so I couldn't even do that.
1: Yeah, well, one
0: that's the worry about our digital age. So bring back the landline, people. Nice to have that little thing sitting in the corner that is reliable. It's available for scam callers 24/7. Anyway, news on the way.
3: 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Now located at Emerald Street, Kooroy. Zinc 96, time saver traffic.
4: 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G'day, a reminder, Denala Bridge is closed northwestbound up to Tawantin from Noosaville for bridge repairs until December. A little bit of traffic heading westbound through roadworks, Yimundi Noosa Road towards Yimundi. Down through North Lakes, easing on the Bruce. Got a breakdown northbound through Morayfield, no delays. And a bit busier now around Shannon Street at Duke Street, Wickham Street at Monkland Street, and Exhibition Road in the south side around the shops. 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It's Travis at Traffic on Sync 96.
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11: Good morning, Bruce Atkinson here, broadcasting from Cubby Cubby Country. The state government is spending $2.4 million on a research project to better understand shark populations and their behaviour in an effort to keep swimmers safe. The study will look at a range of shark species, including bull and tiger sharks. Primary Industries Minister Tony Perrott says it's important to get all the info about sharks.
12: To make certain that we understand shark populations, but more importantly, the impact that they have on Queensland coastlines, because this has never been done before. So unless we actually understand shark populations, shark behavioural patterns, then we can't then make the correct decisions to protect Queensland swimmers.
11: Police are investigating a serious multi-vehicle crash at Noosaville yesterday afternoon. A Nissan Pathfinder hit the back of a Toyota Yaris on Beckmans Road and then veered into the oncoming lane and collided with a Suzuki Alto. The driver of the Alto, a 48-year-old Tawantin woman, sustained serious injuries and was airlifted to a Brisbane hospital in a critical but stable condition. The two other drivers sustained minor injuries. Investigators are appealing to anyone who saw the vehicles leading up to the incident, the crash itself, or who have relevant CCTV or dashcam vision to contact them. There'll be more than 60,000 plants on sale each day at the Queensland Garden Show, which starts in Nambour tomorrow. It's the second biggest show of its type in Australia and includes more than 350 stallholders and 50 guest speakers. The CEO of Greenlife Industry Queensland, Colin Frook, says the growers love sharing their knowledge with the public.
13: People who are keen on gardening, whether they're very experienced backyard growers or people who are simply looking to, you know, create a little garden at home and try things for the first time. So it's really important. We're a $3.5 billion industry. It's great to be able to showcase what we do every year to people who love our products.
11: In national news, Telstra says any customers having trouble getting through to 000 this morning should try calling from a different phone or wait to be connected through an alternative network. The issue has been flagged as a secondary problem after yesterday's network outage, with reports of hundreds of failed calls to emergency services. Andrew McKellar from the Australian Chamber of Commerce and Industries told the ABC, it's another example of how telcos are losing our trust.
14: It's not just Telstra. We've seen this right across the network now, that each of the telcos has faced their own issues. We really have to have that surety of reliability of the system.
11: And now with a look at all your sport, here's Brett Aylin.
3: Sport. The match.
15: 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Good night, Australia.
16: In sport, Queensland's handed the Origin Shield over to New South Wales following last night's 30-12 loss in the series decider at Suncorp Stadium. Maroons coach Billy Slater admitting it wasn't their night.
17: Oh, there was a fair bit of enthusiasm from our team, a fair bit of heart, and, you know, we never gave up. 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
16: And Alexander Zverev's advanced to the semi-finals at Wimbledon for the very first time, beating American Taylor Fritz overnight.
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0: A couple of showers around this morning, a couple of cloudy days to come. Don't forget Saturday, foggy start before the rain hits Jade and the janitor, opening Woolies to On. That'll be fun on Saturday morning, won't it?
1: Oh, well, I'll be in the lolly section. Janitor Mikey just came in before and said to me, what's that chocolate crackle recipe you gave out before? It's easy, mate. Two ingredients. It's 1.5 blocks of Cadbury chocolate, 4 cups of Cocoa Pops. Mix them together. Bob's your uncle.
0: And no kofa.
1: No kofa, no coconut, no cocoa, no rubbish. Just the good stuff.
0: Amazing.
1: Yeah, get it at Woolies.
0: One more chance to get a $100 voucher at Woolies Swanton tomorrow on the show with What's Cooking with Jade. Right now we're on 10 degrees of Woolvi, 13 in Pomona for Tilkett Depot. It's Bilko and Jade for Brekkie, and we're talking Queensland Garden Expo that's on this weekend in Nambour next.

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1: The Queensland Garden Show is happening from the 10th to the 12th of July. It has a long and rich history in Nambour, and if you're a gardener, like I'm a budding gardener.
0: Yes, you are.
1: I'm just learning. You'll want to get to be a part of this. Chief Executive Officer of Green Life Industry Queensland is Colin Fruke, and he joins us this morning. Good morning, Cole.
2: G'day, guys. How are you?
1: Mate, we're very well, thank you. I'm fortunate enough that I've got plenty of space to put a big garden. But Bilks, my learned colleague over here, is working on a standard backyard and wants to grow some veggies like me. The garden show is probably the place to go to kind of assess some ideas if you need gardening.
0: It's a baby garden. It's something I've got minor space. You know how people have apartments where they've got the balconies and they're growing little stuff, bits and pieces there? I've got something that's probably a wading pool size, Colin.
2: Oh, well, you know what? That doesn't matter. And in fact, that's absolutely a growing trend in gardening, because there's a lot more people that are living in smaller spaces now, and blocks are getting smaller. That's something that our research tells us, that more and more people are looking to either kind of spruce up their indoors with some indoor plants, or they've just got a tiny little plot or a balcony. There's absolutely no reason why you can't still have a fantastic garden. And you're right, the Queensland Garden Show is the biggest event of the gardening calendar in Queensland, and there's so many ideas there that people can pick up and implement at home.
0: And look, can I just say, a lot of people go for the little garden gnome from the ABC. You know, the little bearded guy. What's his name?
2: I know the one.
1: Costa.
0: That's why they go.
2: Yeah.
1: Everyone loves Costa.
0: Well, he
1: mate.
0: Was doing somersaults there last year. I think I went for a couple
1: He's
0: of days.
1: Wonderful.
0: And he had the kids enthralled. He was doing these one-liners. He really is a big draw card, I know.
2: Mate, he is an absolute magnet for gardening enthusiasts. And the crowds just love him. I'm going to give you full disclosure here. We've got a whole list of speakers this year. We haven't confirmed Costa yet.
0: We know he's going to. Surely he's going to come.
1: I hope so. We love a little garden gnome.
2: We do like to do the teaser every year. We might have a special announcement to make today or tomorrow.
1: Oh, right. That's super exciting.
0: So maybe Bluey's coming. Is that what you're saying, Colin? Okay.
2: But mate, that'd be good.
1: That would be massive. That would be a massive crowd draw. That would. But it gets bigger and better every year. The Queensland Garden Show, because stuff is changing, and as you said before, with people moving to apartments and smaller buildings these days, the trend now is to grow stuff not just on the ground at floor level, but on walls and, hanging off trellises and things like that, but in an apartment setting. So there's all new technology and techniques.

0: cases as well, Cole.
1: Exactly right. And, you know, we've got a whole workshop series on indoor plants and growing in confined spaces. I don't know if you've noticed there's a massive boom in hanging plants. Like,
0: yes.
1: You know those big Boston ferns, the beautiful big Boston ferns? They're making a huge comeback. People are really into their cute little cacti or succulents or whole different varieties of plants.
2: Tell me this, Colin, is bonsai still a thing or is that more a Japanese sort of hobby for people?
1: Yeah, to be honest, I think the people that still love their bonsais, but it's probably not as high on the list as it used to be. But what we do see is there's this resurgence for like rare and unusual plants. So we've even got a plant that one of our growers is launching. It's never been sold in Australia before. So, people are looking for stuff that's out of the ordinary, a little bit different that they can't find anywhere else. Like, you know, Bunnings has a place, which is really great. But, getting in and finding new, interesting varieties of plants, Queensland Garden Show and your local nursery is the place to do that.
0: Yeah, I've been following a corpse flower online and it eventually bloomed a couple of weeks ago and it's all said and done now. It blooms every 7 years. But, I mean, I was fascinated by this bloody plant.
1: And they're the ones that really stink.
0: Yeah,
1: right?
0: They're
1: call
0: rank.
1: Them a corpse flower because they're rotten smell.
0: Yeah, but
1: an absolutely beautiful big flower that comes up, like you said, very, very rarely. So, it's just amazing the kind of plant life that's out there. And, we have people that are absolutely nuts about plants. And, they'll be waiting at the gate, an hour early before the show.
2: I know.
0: I understand
1: it's incredible.
0: That. Yeah, that's great.
2: So can you tease us with, I dropped the Costa bomb, but can you tell us who may definitely be coming celebrity-wise?
1: Yeah, for sure. So we announced our program a couple of weeks ago. And the good part is we've actually got a really diverse range of speakers this year. So we've got the usual suspects that have been supporting the show for a long time, like the Gardening Australia team, Sophie Thompson, Jerry Colby Williams, and also Tammy Quinn, who's a Sydney-based horticulturalist, and she really specialises in indoor plants, and kind of brings she's that next generation of horticultural expert. We've got locals like Phil Dudman, Robert Wilson, who's known as the Mountain Man. He's a staff member with the City Botanic Gardens in Brisbane.
0: Oh.
1: And also headlining is Graham Ross from Better Homes and Gardens.
0: Oh, great!
1: Few years since he's been with us, but he's making a triumphant return this year, which is fantastic.
0: Well, we look forward to seeing him and possibly Costa, the garden gnome, at the Queensland Garden Show, 10th to 12th of July. Get your tickets now. Great to talk to you, Colin. Appreciate your time this morning.
1: Yeah, thanks, guys.
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4: Good morning. Southerly winds around 15 knots across the coast. It's pretty much a dead low tide right now, and there's still around a metre and a half of east-south-easterly swell at 12-second intervals. Check the very outside points at Noosa, down around Coolum and the Bays, down around Alex, the Bluff, Point Cartwright and Moffats. 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
2: Everyone's talking about the drive between Taunton and Noosaville. Traffic delays have been, well, they've been a lot the last 24 hours.
0: That's all we can tell you. Traffic delays, traffic delays, traffic delays. Vehicles cannot drive into Taunton using the bridge. All traffic must go via Beckmans Road and Karoi Noosa Road.
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2: Hey, next, your chance to come to the Noosa Yacht and Rowing Club for our special Christmas in July bunch for lunch. It's actually yesterday week. Yeah, it's in a week's time.
0: 6 days away. So I will give you a lyric from a song and you have to tell me whether or not it belongs to a Carole King song or a Christmas carol.
2: We'll do it next, 11 to 9. Hey, tomorrow, Rolling Stones bring out album 25. It's called Foreign Tongues. And Sunday night at 6, the Rolling Stones in special with Mick, Keith and Ronnie talking the new album.

0: Zig 96, Spilko and Jay for brekkie. How good is that new Rolling Stones album? It'll be out tomorrow. Foreign Tongues. The last time we hear Charlie Watts, their drummer, play. He, of course, has passed away. Oh. But Mick, Keith and Ronnie will be on the radio on Sunday night talking the new album, playing some classic tracks. It'll be a whole load of fun, I reckon, Jade.
1: Hey, it would be remiss of me as well just to quickly not send this message. I promised I would. It goes out to Elvis. There's no way you've got your butt out of bed this early, especially on holidays, but happy 14th birthday anyway, Elvis. Enjoy being a real teenager, as 13 was just your trial year. From Connor, Kylie and Peyton. Done.
0: We had a few Elvises this morning coming. Was it the same Elvis, just different people
1: I remember I said on air once, biggest mistake, I said, since Elvis Presley was born, I bet there's never been another Elvis born. And then we met Torian Thompson and Nat and their son Elvis. We crack a name, by the way.
0: From a musician, exactly.
1: Brilliant.
0: Stapo. He's now Stapo.
1: Yeah, sorry. Chris Stapleton, he is, in fact.
0: 7 to 9, we've got to do this.
2: Thanks to the new look gaming free Noosa Yacht and Rowing Club. Bilko and Jade's Christmas in July Bunch for Lunch.
0: All right, next Wednesday, the gaming free Noosa Yacht and Rowing Club is playing host to a special lunch that we'd love you to come along to. You and a friend are most welcome to join us. There is a way to get in, though.
1: Yes, 1300 891 929. I'm about to read you a lyric. You need to tell me whether it belongs to a Carole King song or a Christmas carol. Are you ready?
0: Okay.
1: Okay.
0: Now, I'm just thinking of these scoreboards so far. Monday was a Carole King song. Tuesday was a hymn.
1: Yes.
0: Not a hymn, but a carol. Something along with. Now, what was the hymn on Wednesday?
1: Holy Night.
0: Oh, Holy Night. Yeah, yep. Right.
1: Wednesday was a Carole King song.
0: Yeah, so today
1: is either a Carole King song or a Christmas carol.
0: Is there a pattern, Jade? Or
1: no.
0: Could... Okay, it's totally random.
1: No, it's just totally random. Ready?
0: Okay.
1: Here's the lyric. Join the triumph of the skies with angelic hosts proclaim.
0: I'm not recalling a Carole King song with that lyric.
1: Join the triumph of the skies with angelic hosts proclaim. You can tell me whether that belongs to a Carole King song or a Christmas carol. 1300 891 929 to join us at the Noosa Yacht and Rowing Club for a very special lunch. Do you think we'll have Christmas foods? Do you think we'll have ham?
0: We'll certainly have meat. There better be a Christmas selection.
1: I've got
0: my
1: steak.
0: I've got my best Christmas shirt coming out.
1: Oh, we're wearing Chrissy shirts.
0: Yeah, I'm going to wear Chrissy shirts. Going to get into that. Cynthia's caught. No, hang on. No, she went out there. Oh, damn. I'll pick up this one. Who we got here? Hello, Zinc.
3: Hey, Lisa from Corrie.
0: Who is it?
1: Hello?
0: Oh, God. Losing that one,
1: that
0: too.
1: That phone's...
0: Hello, Zinc. Who we got?
1: Oh, I've got background, too.
3: Hello?
0: Who we got?
3: This is Rose from Rainbow Beach. I think it's a Christmas carol song.
1: Oh, goodness. Finally, a phone line that bloody works.
0: What
1: was your name?
3: My name is Rose Montgomery.
0: Rose Montgomery from Rainbow Beach.
1: Okay.
0: Let's have a listen now. Let's check first. Let's check.
1: Yes.
0: You happy with that?
1: Spot on.
0: Yay.
1: You're right. Half the Herald Angels sing. Charles Wesley, 1739.
0: Rosemary, congratulations. Can you travel from Rainbow next week to come to the Yacht Club?
3: Yes, of course. My husband said yes.
1: 100% yes. We love it. Thank you very much.
0: What do you do in Rainbow? Thanks. Rosemary, what do you do, mate?
3: We have a fish and chip shop in Rainbow Beach, Ocean Breeze Seafood.
0: Ocean Breeze!
1: There you go. How good.
0: So you're going to, hang on, who's going to look after the fish and chip shop while you're coming to the Yacht Club for lunch?
3: Oh, we're just going to close it and come down for lunch.
1: Love this. We always come to Rainbow, so I'm glad you can come to us. This is great.
3: I'm gonna bring you guys some of our famous curry cake.
1: Oh, my gosh. This is great.
0: Okay. You don't have to, but thank you.
1: You can just turn up and be treated. That would be great. You don't have to bring us presents, but we would really love to see you next Wednesday.
0: Good on you. So from Ocean Breeze Seafoods at Rainbow, Rosemary and her hubby are coming. Next week, we have one more invite going out tomorrow to the new gaming-free Noosa Yacht and Rowing Club for our bunch for lunch. So excited.
1: Also, don't give away the fact that there's a pattern. Don't do that to me.
0: Does that mean...
1: Am I that predictable?
0: Does that mean tomorrow
1: No.
0: Righto.
1: Yes, okay. You're right, but no.
0: Okay, Friday, tomorrow, Wednesday, we give out $50 for the birthday calls. Totally work. Yeah, we give you love your work.
1: We've got some stuff on tomorrow. What else have we got? Sarah Greenhalgh will join us from 7 Spotlight. Of course, Drew Gardner with the Fisher Report, speaking of all things Rainbow.
0: Yeah, Sarah Greenhalgh, just go back to that. We're talking, because this is coming up on Spotlight Sunday night. It's all about the AI data centres, and there's been a few student protests around the Sunshine Coast on this one.
1: I didn't even know there was a thing in Australia happening.
0: Oh, yeah. Because some of these are popping up, especially around Melbourne, around suburban neighbourhoods, and the amount of noise they create is causing a real issue. Vibrations, and also they suck up a lot of water.
1: Yeah.
0: So there's water insecurity about them. All this stuff.
1: Yeah. We had a weird vibration in my house yesterday, and I'm walking around going, what is that noise? I said to Gareth, there's a weird vibration. My daughter, there's a weird noise. It's a washing machine under the house.
0: There's no data centre there.
1: No data centre there. Anyway, guys, we're back tomorrow. We'll see you then. Bye.
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0: Good morning, Bruce Atkinson with you. The state government says it won't cut its shark control program to stop migrating humpback whales getting caught in nets. It comes as the government announces it's going to spend $2.4 million on a research project to better understand sharks and keep swimmers safe. Primary Industries Minister Tony Perrott says less than 0.02% of the whale population gets caught in shark nets.
15: Critical to that is our expert teams that then respond quickly if there is an interaction, you know, with those nets. So we have the marine animal rescue teams, one on the Gold Coast, one here on the Sunshine Coast, and another up in central Queensland.
0: The company, wanting to expand a Glasshouse Mountains quarry, is set to get approval from the Planning and Environment Court. The Sunshine Coast Council recommended Hanson Construction Materials development application be refused. News Corp is reporting the company lodged an appeal, saying the expansion only refers to the depth increasing, not the surface area. It says the project is of state interest with the hard rock used in projects around the southeast. More Queensland prisoners are ending up back behind bars, with the union warning rehabilitation is being left behind as prison populations grow. An Auditor-General's report found 44% of released inmates returned to custody within 2 years, including at Woodford Prison, while more than 1,000 prisoners face lengthy waits for rehabilitation programs. Michael Thomas from the Together Union says doing more of the same won't reduce reoffending.
16: If society wants to lock people up, we need prisons. And we are now incarcerating at greater and greater rates than we ever have before. To sit there and do more of the same and expect to make a difference is problematic. We actually have to look at the rehabilitation we need to spend.
0: A childcare operator that runs 400 centres across the country, including some in our region, is being taken to court. Fair Work is taking legal action against G8 Education over $2 million in alleged underpayments and compensation. About 1,400 workers are estimated to be impacted. G8 has centres at Budrum, Sippy Downs, Yandina and Caboolture. In national news, Prime Minister Anthony Albanese and Indian leader Narendra Modi are expected to sign a landmark uranium export agreement today. The deal is expected to secure Australian uranium supplies for India's expanding nuclear sector. Mr Modi was scheduled to arrive in Melbourne overnight ahead of meeting with the PM today. And Donald Trump is floating the idea of taking over a critical Iranian oil hub after his declaration the ceasefire is over. The US president has called talks a waste of time, as both sides swap airstrikes. And now with a look at all your sport, here's Brett Aylin.
13: Sport. The Mattress Company. Pioneer Road, Yandina. Good night, Australia.
6: In sport, Queensland's relinquished the Origin Shield to New South Wales, falling 30-12 in the decider at Suncorp. The Maroons have now lost three straight at the Cauldron for the first time in 30 years.
11: Yeah, I feel disappointed. That's a fair call. Yeah, it is what it is. It is what it is. Can't do anything about it now, can we?
6: Coach Billy Slater there. And in the AFL, Freo's dropped ruck Sean Darcy from tonight's clash with the Swans in Perth, instead opting to call up former Pie Mason Cox. That's the latest in news and sport.
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0: Partly cloudy, top of 21 today, 21 tomorrow, 22 for Saturday. Foggy starts Saturday with a slight shower. Expect cloudy and rainy weather between now and the weekend. Even Sunday a little bit wet, but then next week, single digits overnight with crisp blue sunny days, tops of 22.
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Zinc 96 has Gympie, Noosa and the Kalula Coast's favourite playlist. 80s hits you love. Your favourites from the 90s and 2000s. But it was not your fault but mine. And it was your heart on the line. And 60s and 70s tracks that stand the test of time. Zinc 96 has Gympie, Noosa and the Kalula Coast's favourite playlist. 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

0: Rod Stewart on the Feel Good Workday at Zinc 96. Great one for our Noosa Sailability Program. Imagine yourself on the Noosa River, just on a little sailboat, wandering up and down for half an hour, getting rocked by the waves of the ferry as it wanders its way from the marina through the yachty into Hastings Street. Not quite so romantic, is it? Noosa Yacht and Rowing Club, of course, have the Sailability Program if the kids want to get involved with that for the rest of the school holidays. Speaking of sailing and the Noosa Yachty, our final chance at our Christmas in July bunch for lunch happening tomorrow with myself and Jay.
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0: 96.
1: Hi, it's July 9, the day in 1900 when the Federation of Australia was basically given the thumbs up by the British monarchy. To 1922 when Johnny Weissmuller became the first man to swim the 100 metres in under a minute. Remember him? Went on to play Tarzan. It's the anniversary of the day when this iconic Australian children's show finished. Yes, the pencil-nosed man from the moon, Mr. Squiggle, jumped back into his rocket and never came back.

0: record of 22 Grand Slam singles titles with her win at Wimbledon in 2016. And in 2018, we were glued to our TVs watching a remarkable cave rescue in Thailand.
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0: Mark Arman from Soft Cell celebrates his 69th.
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7: He threw off about three or four of them. I'm going, oh, Jesus, it's going to be trouble.
0: Aussie acting twins Gail and Gillian Blakely are 60. They were in Neighbours together.
8: We were performing and singing and acting from the youngest memories we have.
0: Can you believe former child star Fred Savage is 50 today?
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0: And Aussie cricketer Sean Marsh is 43.
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0: Finally today, Oz music rock legend Bon Scott, AC/DC lead singer, was born on this day in 1946. Died way too soon, aged just 33 in 1980. Remembering Bon Scott on July 9.
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0: Vic 96, home of the Feel Good Workday. Marty continues with more after the news. A couple more days of holidays left. You've got till Saturday afternoon to enjoy what's left of the Gympie Gallery School Holiday Program. They've been doing this Land of Wonderful Things exhibition. It's all hands-on, inviting kids to explore behind cardboard boxes. You remember craft from year two or three? How exciting it was. Kim Cunningham's put this together, and it's quite exciting. If you want details, check the event section now, zinc96.com.au.
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10: Morning, I'm Britt Aylin. The federal government says it's had no reports of any deaths linked to yesterday's nationwide Telstra outage or the ongoing 000 issues. It's after a South Australian senator claimed her office had received reports that someone died because they couldn't get through to emergency services. Communications Minister Annika Wells telling the ABC they're not aware of any incidents at this stage.
11: I have not had it reported to me that any failure to connect to 000 has contributed to an adverse outcome. That's the update I have for your listeners overnight.
10: Meantime, Victoria's regional V-Line network remains at a standstill this morning, more than 24 hours after its comms system was knocked out in yesterday's outage. Commuters are being told to avoid travel if possible, with no confirmation on when the trains will be back on the tracks. Explosions are being reported across a number of southern Iranian cities as the US conducts fresh strikes. Donald Trump's declared the ceasefire between the two countries over, with both sides accusing the other of breaching the terms of agreement. And the Indian Prime Minister is in Melbourne today for talks with Anthony Albanese. They're expected to discuss ongoing trade deal negotiations, but aren't expected to make any major breakthroughs. Narendra Modi will then be celebrated at a special event at Marvel Stadium tonight, with organisers anticipating a crowd of more than 20,000 people.
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10: In sport, Laurie Daly says he woke up on a high this morning after last night's Origin Series win. The Blues coach admitting he had to hold back tears as New South Wales beat Queensland 30-12 in the decider.
12: Anytime you win a game of footy, but to come up here to Lang Park and to play the way we did. But just to see that performance was really good.
10: British wildcard Arthur Ferri set up a semi-final showdown at Wimbledon against Alexander Zverev, taking down Italian Flavio Cavoli in three sets overnight. And failed A-League club Western United may yet rise from the ashes, with speculation of a possible takeover by Melbourne billionaire Harry Stamoulis. The property tycoon is said to be considering buying the club, which missed the last season after narrowly avoiding bankruptcy. And that is the latest in news and sport.
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